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1: Severe weather is threatening the mid-Atlantic and northeastern states after wreaking havoc in the Midwest Monday. Power company ComEd says more than 200,000 customers were in the dark as of this morning across Illinois and northwest Indiana. Flood watches are in effect for New York City and much of that tri-state area. Today, President Trump eulogized South Carolina Senator Lindsey Graham. Speaking at Graham's funeral service at Washington National Cathedral, Trump called Graham a beloved friend and giant in the U.S. Senate.
2: A true American original who left us much too soon.
1: Trump said Graham died doing the work that he was born to do. Immunologist Dr. Anthony Fauci will be on Capitol Hill tomorrow, testifying before a Republican-led Senate panel on the COVID-19 pandemic. It's expected the hearing will be combative. It comes days after Kentucky Republican Senator Rand Paul released what he called Fauci's diary, Paul says kept during the pandemic. I'm Scott Carr.
3: Northwest Indiana, clear tonight with lows around 60. We'll be sunny on Wednesday with highs in the mid to upper 70s. Mostly clear Wednesday night with lows back around 60. We'll be in the low 80s on Thursday with lots of sunshine. Partly sunny on Friday with highs in the low 80s. There's a slight chance of showers and storms late in the day. Saturday, mostly cloudy with highs in the upper 70s. More showers and storms expected in the afternoon. That's your region forecast.

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Indiana, clear skies tonight with lows around 60. We'll be sunny on Wednesday with highs in the mid to upper 70s. Mostly clear Wednesday night with lows back around 60. More sunshine on Thursday, though, with highs in the low 80s. We'll be in the low 80s on Friday with partly sunny skies. There's a slight chance of showers or thunderstorms late in the day. Saturday, highs in the upper 70s with mostly cloudy skies and another chance of showers and storms in the afternoon. That's your region forecast. See you.

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1: Intense storms are hitting parts of the Northeast and Mid-Atlantic, with more than 36 million Americans at risk of flash flooding. Forecasters call it a multi-day threat underway parts of the I-95 corridor in the Northeast. Meanwhile, a tornado watch is issued for parts of Delaware, Washington, D.C., Maryland, New Jersey, Pennsylvania, and Virginia. American Airlines is lifting a nationwide ground stop not long after it was ordered. The short-lived ground stop, the result of an IT outage. American Airlines says in a post on X, systems are coming back online now and flights are departing again. The U.S. Senate has voted to make Jay Clayton the next director of national intelligence by a 51-47 party line vote. Clayton is the former Securities and Exchange Commission chair.

0: current U.S. Attorney for the Southern District of New York. He'll replace interim DNI Bill Pulte, who laid off about 30% of the National Intelligence staff during his brief tenure. I'm Scott Carr.
1: For Northwest Indiana, clear skies tonight with lows around 60. We'll be in the upper 70s on Wednesday with lots of sunshine. Mostly clear Wednesday night with lows back around 60. More sun on Thursday, though, with highs in the low 80s. We'll be in the low 80s on Friday with partly sunny skies and a slight chance of showers and storms late in the day. Saturday, cooler, highs in the upper 70s with mostly cloudy skies, more showers and storms in the afternoon. That's your region forecast.

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Southwest Indiana. Temperatures will drop to around 60 tonight under clear skies. We'll be mostly sunny on Wednesday with highs in the upper 70s. Low 80s on Thursday with lots of sunshine. Partly sunny on Friday with a chance of showers and storms late in the day. Highs will be in the low 80s. Upper 70s on Saturday with mostly cloudy skies and a chance of showers and storms in the afternoon. That's your region forecast.

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1: Iran has launched ballistic missiles at U.S. forces in the Middle East. CENTCOM says in a post on X, all of the missiles were successfully intercepted. CENTCOM describes the assault as an attempted surprise attack. Jay Clayton has become the next director of U.S. National Intelligence. The Senate confirmed Clayton Tuesday by a party-line vote of 51-47. Clayton's the former Securities and Exchange Commission chair and current U.S. attorney for the Southern District of New York. Polls have closed in a U.S. House special election today in Georgia. Six candidates are hoping to serve out the remaining term of the late Democratic Congressman David Scott, who passed away in April. And in South Dakota, Republican voters have been deciding between Governor Larry Roden and businessman Toby Doden in a primary runoff for governor. The primary calendar kicks back into high gear next week. Contests will be held in Michigan, Kansas, Missouri, Virginia, and Washington. I'm Scott Carr.
2: Northwest Indiana, clear tonight with lows around 60. We'll be sunny on Wednesday with highs in the mid to upper 70s. Mostly clear Wednesday night with lows back around 60. We'll be in the low 80s on Thursday with lots of sunshine. Partly sunny on Friday with highs in the low 80s. There's a slight chance of showers and storms late in the day. Saturday, mostly cloudy with highs in the upper 70s. More showers and storms expected in the afternoon. That's your region forecast.

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Indiana. Clear skies tonight with lows around 60. We'll be sunny on Wednesday with highs in the mid to upper 70s. Mostly clear Wednesday night with lows back around 60. More sunshine on Thursday, though, with highs in the low 80s. We'll be in the low 80s on Friday with partly sunny skies. There's a slight chance of showers or thunderstorms late in the day. Saturday, highs in the upper 70s with mostly cloudy skies and another chance of showers and storms in the afternoon. That's your region forecast.

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4: U.S. Central Command says Iran has launched ballistic missiles at U.S. forces in the Middle East. CENTCOM says in a post on X, all the missiles were successfully intercepted, describing the assaults as an attempted surprise attack. The Senate has voted to make Jay Clayton the next Director of National Intelligence. It was a party-line vote on Tuesday, 51-47. Clayton is the former Securities and Exchange Commission chair. He'll replace interim DNI Bill Pulte, who laid off about 30% of the National Intelligence staff during his brief tenure. Two Democrats are advancing to a runoff in Georgia's special election to fill a U.S. House seat. That'll decide who'll serve out the remaining term of the late Democratic Congressman David Scott. Scott's daughter, Marcy Scott, and Everton Blair will now move on to the next round. NBC News projects South Dakota Governor Larry Roden will win that state's Republican primary runoff for governor held Tuesday, defeating businessman Toby Doden. I'm Scott Carr.
2: For Northwest Indiana, clear skies tonight with lows around 60. We'll be in the upper 70s on Wednesday with lots of sunshine. Mostly clear Wednesday night with lows back around 60. More sun on Thursday, though, with highs in the low 80s. We'll be in the low 80s on Friday with partly sunny skies and a slight chance of showers and storms late in the day. Saturday, cooler, highs in the upper 70s with mostly cloudy skies, more showers and storms in the afternoon. That's your region forecast.

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Southwest Indiana. Temperatures will drop to around 60 tonight under clear skies. We'll be mostly sunny on Wednesday with highs in the upper 70s. Low 80s on Thursday with lots of sunshine. Partly sunny on Friday with a chance of showers and storms late in the day. Highs will be in the low 80s. Upper 70s on Saturday with mostly cloudy skies and a chance of showers and storms in the afternoon. That's your region forecast.

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2: Iran has launched ballistic missiles at U.S. forces in the Middle East. CENTCOM says in a post on X, all of the missiles were successfully intercepted. CENTCOM describes the assault as an attempted surprise attack. Jay Clayton has become the next director of U.S. National Intelligence. The Senate confirmed Clayton Tuesday by a party-line vote of 51-47. Clayton's the former Securities and Exchange Commission chair and current U.S. attorney for the Southern District of New York. Two Democrats in Georgia are advancing to a runoff in that state's special election to fill a U.S. House seat. That'll decide who'll serve out the remaining term of the late Democratic Congressman David Scott. Scott's daughter, Marcy Scott, and Everton Blair will move on to the next round. And NBC News projects South Dakota Governor Larry Roden will win that state's Republican primary runoff for governor, defeating businessman Toby Doden. I'm Scott Carr.
0: Northwest Indiana, clear tonight with lows around 60. We'll be sunny on Wednesday with highs in the mid to upper 70s. Mostly clear Wednesday night with lows back around 60. We'll be in the low 80s on Thursday with lots of sunshine. Partly sunny on Friday with highs in the low 80s. There's a slight chance of showers and storms late in the day. Saturday, mostly cloudy with highs in the upper 70s. More showers and storms expected in the afternoon. That's your region forecast.

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1: Temperatures are going to surge, and as a result, it's going to get hot around here.
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For Northwest Indiana, clear skies tonight with lows around 60. We'll be sunny on Wednesday with highs in the mid to upper 70s. Mostly clear Wednesday night with lows back around 60. More sunshine on Thursday, though, with highs in the low 80s. We'll be in the low 80s on Friday with partly sunny skies. There's a slight chance of showers or thunderstorms late in the day. Saturday, highs in the upper 70s with mostly cloudy skies and another chance of showers and storms in the afternoon. That's your region forecast. 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
2: Iran has launched ballistic missiles at U.S. forces in the Middle East. CENTCOM says in a post on X, all of the missiles were successfully intercepted. CENTCOM describes the assault as an attempted surprise attack. Jay Clayton has become the next director of U.S. National Intelligence. The Senate confirmed Clayton Tuesday by a party-line vote of 51 to 47. Clayton's the former Securities and Exchange Commission chair and current U.S. attorney for the Southern District of New York. Two Democrats in Georgia are advancing to a runoff in that state's special election to fill a U.S. House seat. That'll decide who'll serve out the remaining term of the late Democratic Congressman David Scott. Scott's daughter, Marcy Scott, and Everton Blair will move on to the next round. And NBC News projects South Dakota Governor Larry Roden will win that state's Republican primary runoff for governor, defeating businessman Toby Doden. I'm Scott Carr.
3: For Northwest Indiana, skies have cleared overnight. We're starting out in the low 60s. We'll be sunny today with highs in the upper 70s. Mostly clear tonight with lows back in the low 60s. Sunny again on Thursday with highs in the low 80s. We'll be in the low 80s on Friday with partly sunny skies and a chance of showers in the afternoon. Saturday, mostly cloudy and cooler with highs in the upper 70s. There's another chance of showers and storms late in the day. That's your region forecast.

times, he's probably sick of me. He said, go easy on yourself, but what does that even mean? Sounds like good advice, but I just can't hear it right.

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2: For Northwest Indiana, it's a little chilly this morning. We're in the low 60s with clear skies. We'll warm up though. Sunny today with highs in the upper 70s. Mostly clear tonight with lows back in the low 60s. We'll be sunny again Thursday with highs in the low 80s. Partly sunny Friday with highs in the low 80s. There's a slight chance of storms late in the day. Saturday, mostly cloudy and cooler with highs in the upper 70s. There's a chance we could have some more showers and storms in the afternoon. That's your region forecast.
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Cause you're the only one for me, I'm never gonna say no. 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

you're getting everything you want. 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What the f- is up with that?

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1: Iran has launched ballistic missiles at U.S. forces in the Middle East. CENTCOM says in a post on X, all of the missiles were successfully intercepted. CENTCOM describes the assault as an attempted surprise attack. Jay Clayton has become the next director of U.S. National Intelligence. The Senate confirmed Clayton Tuesday by a party-line vote of 51-47. Clayton's the former Securities and Exchange Commission chair and current U.S. attorney for the Southern District of New York. Two Democrats in Georgia are advancing to a runoff in that state's special election to fill a U.S. House seat. That'll decide who'll serve out the remaining term of the late Democratic Congressman David Scott. Scott's daughter, Marcy Scott, and Everton Blair will move on to the next round. And NBC News projects South Dakota Governor Larry Roden will win that state's Republican primary runoff for governor, defeating businessman Toby Doden. I'm Scott Carr.
2: Northwest Indiana, we're starting off our morning in the low 60s, but we'll warm up quickly. Sunny skies with highs in the mid to upper 70s expected today. Wednesday night, mostly clear with lows back in the low 60s. Sunny on Thursday with highs in the low 80s. We'll be in the low 80s again Friday with partly sunny skies. There's a slight chance of showers or storms late in the day. Saturday will be mostly cloudy and cooler with highs in the upper 70s. There's another chance of showers and storms in the afternoon. That's your region forecast. Yeah.

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2: For Northwest Indiana, skies have cleared overnight. We're starting out in the low 60s. We'll be sunny today with highs in the upper 70s. Mostly clear tonight with lows back in the low 60s. Sunny again on Thursday with highs in the low 80s. We'll be in the low 80s on Friday with partly sunny skies and a chance of showers in the afternoon. Saturday, mostly cloudy and cooler with highs in the upper 70s. There's another chance of showers and storms late in the day. That's your region forecast.
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gathered here today to get through this thing called life. 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The afterworld. 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You can always see the sun. Day or night.

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1: Iran has launched ballistic missiles at U.S. forces in the Middle East. CENTCOM says in a post on X, all of the missiles were successfully intercepted. CENTCOM describes the assault as an attempted surprise attack. Jay Clayton has become the next director of U.S. National Intelligence. The Senate confirmed Clayton Tuesday by a party-line vote of 51 to 47. Clayton's the former Securities and Exchange Commission chair and current U.S. attorney for the Southern District of New York. Two Democrats in Georgia are advancing to a runoff in that state's special election to fill a U.S. House seat. That'll decide who'll serve out the remaining term of the late Democratic Congressman David Scott. Scott's daughter, Marcy Scott, and Everton Blair will move on to the next round. And NBC News projects South Dakota Governor Larry Roden will win that state's Republican primary runoff for governor, defeating businessman Toby Doden. I'm Scott Carr.
2: For Northwest Indiana, it's a little chilly this morning. We're in the low 60s with clear skies. We'll warm up, though. Sunny today with highs in the upper 70s. Mostly clear tonight with lows back in the low 60s. We'll be sunny again Thursday with highs in the low 80s. Partly sunny Friday with highs in the low 80s. There's a slight chance of storms late in the day. Saturday, mostly cloudy and cooler with highs in the upper 70s. There's a chance we could have some more showers and storms in the afternoon. That's your region forecast.

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2: For Northwest Indiana, we're starting off our morning in the low 60s, but we'll warm up quickly. Sunny skies with highs in the mid to upper 70s expected today. Wednesday night, mostly clear with lows back in the low 60s. Sunny on Thursday with highs in the low 80s. We'll be in the low 80s again Friday with partly sunny skies. There's a slight chance of showers or storms late in the day. Saturday will be mostly cloudy and cooler with highs in the upper 70s. There's another chance of showers and storms in the afternoon. That's your region forecast.
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1: Iran has launched ballistic missiles at U.S. forces in the Middle East. CENTCOM says in a post on X, all of the missiles were successfully intercepted. CENTCOM describes the assault as an attempted surprise attack. Jay Clayton has become the next director of U.S. National Intelligence. The Senate confirmed Clayton Tuesday by a party-line vote of 51 to 47. Clayton's the former Securities and Exchange Commission chair and current U.S. attorney for the Southern District of New York. Two Democrats in Georgia are advancing to a runoff in that state's special election to fill a U.S. House seat. That'll decide who'll serve out the remaining term of the late Democratic Congressman David Scott. Scott's daughter, Marcy Scott, and Everton Blair will move on to the next round. And NBC News projects South Dakota Governor Larry Roden will win that state's Republican primary runoff for governor, defeating businessman Toby Doden. I'm Scott Carr.
2: For Northwest Indiana, skies have cleared overnight. We're starting out in the low 60s. We'll be sunny today with highs in the upper 70s. Mostly clear tonight with lows back in the low 60s. Sunny again on Thursday with highs in the low 80s. We'll be in the low 80s on Friday with partly sunny skies and a chance of showers in the afternoon. Saturday, mostly cloudy and cooler with highs in the upper 70s. There's another chance of showers and storms late in the day. That's your region forecast.

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0: stuck in traffic on the Borman, backup on Dickey Road, construction on the toll road.
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3: For Northwest Indiana, it's a little chilly this morning. We're in the low 60s with clear skies. We'll warm up though. Sunny today with highs in the upper 70s. Mostly clear tonight with lows back in the low 60s. We'll be sunny again Thursday with highs in the low 80s. Partly sunny Friday with highs in the low 80s. There's a slight chance of storms late in the day. Saturday, mostly cloudy and cooler with highs in the upper 70s. There's a chance we could have some more showers and storms in the afternoon. That's your region forecast.
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0: missiles were successfully intercepted. CENTCOM describes the assault as an attempted surprise attack. Jay Clayton has become the next director of U.S. National Intelligence. The Senate confirmed Clayton Tuesday by a party-line vote of 51 to 47. Clayton's the former Securities and Exchange Commission chair and current U.S. attorney for the Southern District of New York. Two Democrats in Georgia are advancing to a runoff in that state's special election to fill a U.S. House seat. That'll decide who'll serve out the remaining term of the late Democratic Congressman David Scott. Scott's daughter, Marcy Scott, and Everton Blair will move on to the next round. And NBC News projects South Dakota Governor Larry Roden will win that state's Republican primary runoff for governor, defeating businessman Toby Doden. I'm Scott Carr.
1: Northwest Indiana, we're starting off our morning in the low 60s, but we'll warm up quickly. Sunny skies with highs in the mid to upper 70s expected today. Wednesday night, mostly clear with lows back in the low 60s. Sunny on Thursday with highs in the low 80s. We'll be in the low 80s again Friday with partly sunny skies. There's a slight chance of showers or storms late in the day. Saturday will be mostly cloudy and cooler with highs in the upper 70s. There's another chance of showers and storms in the afternoon. That's your region forecast.

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1: For Northwest Indiana, skies have cleared overnight. We're starting out in the low 60s. We'll be sunny today with highs in the upper 70s. Mostly clear tonight with lows back in the low 60s. Sunny again on Thursday with highs in the low 80s. We'll be in the low 80s on Friday with partly sunny skies and a chance of showers in the afternoon. Saturday, mostly cloudy and cooler with highs in the upper 70s. There's another chance of showers and storms late in the day. That's your region forecast.
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1: U.S. Central Command says Iran has launched ballistic missiles at U.S. forces in the Middle East. In a post on X, CENTCOM said all of the missiles were successfully intercepted. Two Democrats are advancing to a runoff in Georgia's special election to fill a U.S. House seat. Here's Scott Carr.
2: The runoff will decide who will serve out the remaining term of the late Democratic Congressman David Scott, who passed away in April. Scott's daughter, Marcy Scott, and Everton Blair will move on now to the next round. Meantime, NBC News projects South

0: kind report to help business owners and others better understand the challenges and opportunities surrounding business transition planning. The governor's office said the confidential survey is meant for owners of privately held businesses located in Indiana and takes about 15 minutes to complete. A news release said research has shown 3 out of 4 business owners profoundly regret selling their business within 1 year of the transaction, often because they were not adequately prepared for the transition. The American Iron and Steel Institute says domestic raw steel production totaled over 1.8 million net tons in the week ending July 25th, almost a 5% increase from the same period last year. The capability utilization rate for the most recent week was just over 80%. 500,000 net tons came out of the Great Lakes District, where region mills are located. Adjusted year-to-date production is up 5.8% from 2025, according to the weekly estimates. In South Central Indiana, Grillo's Pickles is celebrating the opening of its newest plant located just north of Columbus. The 155,000 square foot production facility in Taylorsville is creating up to 150 new job opportunities in downstate Bartholomew County. During the ribbon cutting this week, they said among the more than 40 jobs Grillo's is still looking to fill, open positions range from entry level to director level and include maintenance mechanic, maintenance technician, director of engineering, and more. Your forecast for the region coming up. I'm Laura Velushko.
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2: Starting out in pretty good shape across Northwest Indiana. No accidents or incidents to report on our highways and expressways, cities and towns along the area. If you're headed to Chicago, forward to the Ryan, that's looking good early on. No word of any delays. Some South Shore trains, 219-405-7743, our hotline. Scott Rosenberg, Region News Team Traffic.
0: For Northwest Indiana, a beach hazard statement remains in effect this morning. High wave action and dangerous currents expected at Lake Michigan beaches. Waves 3 to 6 feet expected. Today, a high around 77. North wind 5 to 10 miles per hour. Mostly clear skies tonight with a low around 60. Sunny skies Thursday with a high around 83. Partly cloudy Thursday night, lows in the lower 60s. Chance of showers Friday with a high near 78. That's your region forecast.
2: 504, it's a Wednesday morning, July the 29th. Not much July left. 62 in Crown Point, 62 in Valpo, 66 right now at the lakefront in Gary.

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1: I look up from the ground to see your sad and teary eyes. You look away from me, and I see there's something you're trying to hide. And I reach for you.

0: 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If you see something we're missing or something that's just developing, you can certainly give us a call if it's safe to do so. 219-405-7743. If you're headed to Chicago early, inbound forward to the Rhine looks good. South Shore trains reporting on time. Scott Rosenberg, Region News Team Traffic.
1: For Northwest Indiana, a beach hazard statement remains in effect this morning. High wave action and dangerous currents expected at Lake Michigan beaches. Waves 3 to 6 feet expected. Today, a high around 77. North wind 5 to 10 miles per hour. Mostly clear skies tonight with a low around 60. Sunny skies Thursday with a high around 83. Partly cloudy Thursday night, lows in the lower 60s. Chance of showers Friday with a high near 78. That's your region forecast.
0: 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It brings the heat.
2: Temperatures are going to surge, and as a result, it's going to get hot around here.
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Cause I gotta have faith. Ooh, I gotta have faith. Because I gotta have faith. George Michael, 5:24 on a Wednesday morning, July the 29th, and the morning moon is setting like a red rubber ball. I think it's the wildfire smoke aloft that's making the moon look like that. But it looks like it's big and full, doesn't it? Here's one from The Cure. 6 minutes will get you up to the minute with news, traffic, weather, sports, all straight ahead. Z107.

0: The cleanup continues after Monday's intense storms in the region. Teams from the National Weather Service were out yesterday surveying damage and have confirmed at least four tornadoes in the Chicago area, including an EF1 tornado that hit Lansing before lifting near the Illinois-Indiana state line in Munster. A team was also assessing damage in the south suburbs of Markham, Harvey, and Hazelcrest. Illinois is set to launch a school cell phone ban. Governor Pritzker signed a law that requires school districts to develop and implement a bell-to-bell policy restricting access to cell phones between the hours of the first arrival bell to the final dismissal bell. Officials believe the measure will encourage students to connect more with curriculum and each other and allow educators to focus on teaching. On September 1st, the State Board of Education in Illinois will share a template policy for school districts to bring to community discussion. Illinois schools will implement finalized cell phone policies for the start of the 2027-2028 academic year. A new study out of Penn State University shows eating an avocado every day may help reduce the risk of heart disease in obese adults.
1: So this means that one small dietary modification every day can improve your long-term heart disease risk.
0: An author of the study says the findings show eating avocados regularly reduces low-density lipoprotein

0: protein particles, the proteins that transport bad cholesterol in the blood. Health officials say it translates into a roughly 4% reduction in heart disease risk among those who are obese. Researchers analyzed data originally collected from nearly 800 participants in a six-month study of adults 25 years and older. Your forecast for the region coming up. I'm Laura Velushko.
1: Some paving and seal coat operations going on, and you should probably avoid Route 8 if you can between US 231 and Hebron and State Road 49 in Coutts. That seal coating going on through Thursday during the daytime hours. And then that work starts each morning right around 6 a.m. and continues to about 6 p.m. So motorists encouraged to seek alternate routes. In addition, they're doing some of the same stuff, seal coating in Pulaski County, State Road 39 between Route 14 and Route 16 for the rest of this week. 219-405-7743, our hotline. No accidents or incidents to report. Volume starting to build early on a Wednesday morning. Scott Rosenberg, Region News Team Traffic.
0: For Northwest Indiana, a beach hazard statement remains in effect this morning. High wave action and dangerous currents expected at Lake Michigan beaches. Waves 3 to 6 feet expected. Today, a high around 77. North wind 5 to 10 miles per hour. Mostly clear skies tonight with a low around 60. Sunny skies Thursday with a high around 83. Partly cloudy Thursday night, lows in the lower 60s. Chance of showers Friday with a high near 78. That's your region forecast.
1: 5:33 this morning, 61 degrees in Lowell at 67 in Lake Station. The Cubs blasted the Cardinals 10-2 from St. Louis last night. Ian Happ and Nico Horner drove in a pair of runs each. Colin Ray gave up one run on six innings as the Cubs have won 4 of 5. Same teams from St. Louis tonight, 6:45. Matthew Boyd pitches for the Cubs. The White Sox were edged by the Yankees 3-2. They'll go at it again tonight on the south side with Davis Martin. First pitch at 6:40. The Railcats beat the Sioux City Explorers 9-5 last night. Same teams this afternoon at U.S. Steel Yard. First pitch at noon. WNBA, the Indiana Fever took care of the Seattle Storm 105-95. I'm Scott Rosenberg. That's sports. Z-1.

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rock this place. What is he like? What's he like anyway? Yo, man, what do you expect? The guy's a gigolo.

It's a Buffalo Stance from Nina Cherry on the playlist Z107. That's lively and upbeat to get you started on a Wednesday morning. Plus, we'll get you up to the minute with traffic and weather in just a second. First, we want to remind you that Vet Rock returns to Crown Point Friday, August 28th, featuring Great Region cover bands Naughty and Mr. Funny Man. What a fantastic show. Under the Stars, a free concert on the front lawn of First United Methodist Church in Crown Point. But this has got to be like, I think around 10 years now they've been doing Vet Rock in Crown Point in August. So bring your lawn chairs, your blankets, your appetite. It would be great food trucks and stuff, refreshments, and great live music from 6 to 10:30 downtown in Crown Point. It's a free concert, but free will donations will be accepted if you care to donate, and that benefits Operation Charlie Bravo, which is a local organization dedicated to assisting disabled American veterans. So Vet Rock returning in Crown Point Friday, August 28th. You get more information, just go to Adams Radio Cares. 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Let's get you up to the minute now. Volume building already starting to slow down in one spot, in particular with road work on 394 on the Illinois side northbound. So you're on the brakes between Steger Road and Sauk Trail.

0: right now, headed northward toward Chicago on 394. Across northwest Indiana, things looking pretty good. 219-405-7743. If there's something you'd like to tell us, Scott Rosenberg, Region News Team Traffic.
1: For northwest Indiana, a beach hazard statement remains in effect this morning. High wave action and dangerous currents expected at Lake Michigan beaches. Waves 3 to 6 feet expected. Today, a high around 77. North wind 5 to 10 miles per hour. Mostly clear skies tonight with a low around 60. Sunny skies Thursday with a high around 83. Partly cloudy Thursday night, lows in the lower 60s. Chance of showers Friday with a high near 78. That's your region forecast.
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Gabby Barrett, that time on the playlist, Z107 on a Wednesday morning, July the 29th. Looks like it's going to be another nice day weather-wise. It's a mid-70s with lots of sunshine. If you're going to the beach, though, stay on the beach, stay out of the water. High waves, rip currents, dangerous swimming conditions along Lake Michigan beaches in northwest Indiana. It's 61 degrees right now, Cedar Lake, 62 in Lake Eliza. Coming up in just a few minutes, at the top of the hour, we'll get you news, traffic, and weather all straight ahead. I know.

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1: U.S. and Saudi Arabia have launched airstrikes on Iranian-backed groups in Iraq. The attacks, carried out late Tuesday, come after Iran launched ballistic missiles at U.S. forces in the Middle East. In a post on X, U.S. Central Command said all of the missiles were successfully intercepted. CENTCOM described the assault as an attempted surprise attack. At least 13 people are dead after Tuesday's major earthquake in Japan. The quake, initially reported as a magnitude 7.1 but later revised to 6.8, hit just as rush hour was getting underway in the country's southern Kumamoto Prefecture. Several buildings collapsed, including a shopping mall that left several people trapped inside.
2: What is happening to me?
3: Did you miss me, Spidey?
1: Spider-Man Brand New Day is set to secure one of the biggest openings ever this weekend. The fourth film in the Tom Holland-led series is looking to make between $260 and $280 million. I'm Michael Kastner.
4: Indiana Dunes State Park Tuesday evening said all trails within the park, except for Trail 3, were still impassable after Monday's severe weather and would be closed today, Wednesday, July 29th. Crews will be working throughout the day to open the others, the park said. And in a Facebook post, Indiana Dunes State Park also said debris from fallen trees still lines the roadsides and asked everyone to travel with caution, as crews will be cleaning debris for weeks to come. The National Weather Service is confirming at least four tornadoes hit the Chicago area on Monday. They include an EF1 tornado in Lansing that appeared to lift just east of the state line in Munster. A tornado also impacted Country Club Hills, Hazelcrest, Harvey, and Homewood. NIPSCO last night said restoration work continues across its service territory as crews continue to repair damage and restore power to the approximately 5,200 remaining customers, down from 66,000, impacted by Monday's severe weather. Currently, 92% of customers have been restored, the company said. The utility at their website said as restoration progresses, many of the remaining outages require

0: for. Across Northwest Indiana, things looking pretty good. 219-405-7743 if there's something you'd like to tell us. Scott Rosenberg, Region News Team Traffic.
1: For Northwest Indiana, highs in the upper 70s today. Winds out of the north 5 to 10 miles per hour. A beach hazard statement remains in effect this morning. High wave action and dangerous currents expected at Lake Michigan beaches. Waves 3 to 6 feet expected. Tonight, mostly clear skies, lows in the lower 60s. Thursday, mostly sunny, highs in the lower 80s inland, upper 70s near the lake. Thursday night, lows in the lower 60s. Chance of rain Friday with highs in the upper 70s. That's your region forecast.
0: 6:03 on a Wednesday morning, July the 29th, 63 in Merrillville, 60 in Fair Oaks, 65 right now at the lakefront in Michigan City.

0: minutes to get you an update on Northwest Indiana's traffic and weather. 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Unbound.org. Doing pretty well across Northwest Indiana so far this morning. Volume on the rise. We're slowing down on the Illinois side. In that problem area, northbound on 394, where things bunch up between Steger Road and Sauk Trail right now as you're headed toward Chicago. A couple of items to remember. They're getting ready to restart coating and sealing operations in a couple of spots that you should avoid. Route 8 between 231 and Hebron and State Road 49 in Couts. That's going on through the end of the day tomorrow. And for the remainder of the week, they're also doing the same number on State Road 39 in Pulaski County between State Road 14 and State Road 16. So avoid those stretches with the seal coating crews out there. 219-405-7743, our hotline. Scott Rosenberg, Region News Team Traffic.
1: For Northwest Indiana, a beach hazard statement continues this morning. High wave action and dangerous currents expected at Lake Michigan beaches. Today, highs in the upper 70s, with winds out of the north 5 to 10 miles per hour. Mostly clear skies tonight, lows around the upper 50s. Thursday, mostly sunny, with highs around the mid-80s inland, upper 70s near the lake. Mostly cloudy Thursday night, lows in the lower 60s. Friday, highs in the upper 70s with a chance of showers. That's your region forecast.
0: 618 now, and it's 62 in Schererville, 62 in Winfield on Lakes of the Four Seasons.
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Travis Morris out on the playlist Z107. It's about 62, 63 degrees, depending on where you are across northwest Indiana. Nice day today, up to about 76, but dangerous swimming conditions along Lake Michigan's beaches in northwest Indiana with high waves and dangerous rip currents, so stay out of the water. If you're headed to the beach today, it'd be a nice day to lounge around on the beach. Just don't go swimming. News, traffic, weather, sports, all next on the playlist Z107.

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1: The cleanup continues after Monday's intense storms in the region. Teams from the National Weather Service were out yesterday surveying damage and have confirmed at least four tornadoes in the Chicago area, including an EF1 tornado that hit Lansing before lifting near the Illinois-Indiana state line in Munster. A tornado also impacted Country Club Hill, Hazelcrest, Harvey, and Homewood. Illinois is set to launch a school cell phone ban. Governor Pritzker signed a law that requires school districts to develop and implement a bell-to-bell policy restricting access to cell phones between the hours of the first arrival bell to the final dismissal bell. Officials believe the measure will encourage students to connect more with curriculum and each other and allow educators to focus on teaching. On September 1st, the State Board of Education in Illinois will share a template policy for school districts to bring to community discussion. Illinois schools will implement finalized cell phone policies for the start of the 2027-2028 academic year. In South Central Indiana, Grillo's Pickles is celebrating the opening of its newest plant located just north of Columbus. The 155,000-square-foot production facility in Taylorsville is creating up to 150 new job opportunities in downstate Bartholomew County. During the ribbon-cutting this week, they said among the more than 40 jobs Grillo's is still looking to fill, open positions range from entry-level to director-level and include maintenance mechanic, maintenance technician, director of engineering, and more. Your forecast for the region coming up. I'm Laura Velushko.
2: Volume on the rise, starting to slow down a little bit, light to light in those busy corridors, US 30, US 41, and the like. 394 on the Illinois side, those delays from Steger Road northward toward Sauk Trail, so you have to filter through that. And volume already building with the work zone on US 20 in LaPorte County in that Springville corridor, approaching State Road 39 from either direction. Also watch State Road 2 in the Westville area, where we've got that bridge work going on just south of the Westville roundabout with Route 6, Route 2 between 600 North and that Westville roundabout. That's where that traffic slows down. 219-405-7743, our hotline. Scott Rosenberg, Region News Team Traffic.
1: For Northwest Indiana, highs in the upper 70s today. Winds out of the north 5 to 10 miles per hour. A beach hazard statement remains in effect this morning. High wave action and dangerous currents expected at Lake Michigan beaches. Waves 3 to 6 feet expected. Tonight, mostly clear skies, lows in the lower 60s. Thursday, mostly sunny, highs in the lower 80s inland, upper 70s near the lake. Thursday night, lows in the lower 60s. Chance of rain Friday with highs in the upper 70s. That's your region forecast.
2: The Cubs blasted the Cardinals 10-2 from St. Louis last night. Ian Happ and Nico Horner drove in a pair of runs each. Colin Ray gave up one run on six innings as the Cubs have won 4 of 5. Same teams from St. Louis tonight, 6:45. Matthew Boyd pitches for the Cubs. The White Sox were edged by the Yankees 3-2. They'll go at it.

It again tonight on the south side with Davis Martin. First pitch at 6:40. The Railcats beat the Sioux City Explorers 9-5 last night. Same teams this afternoon at U.S. Steel Yard. First pitch at noon. WNBA, the Indiana Fever took care of the Seattle Storm 105-95. I'm Scott Rosenberg. That's sports.

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0: way to avoid because of chip sealing operations, or seal coating operations, I should say, that are going on. First of all, in Porter County, avoid Route 8 between U.S. 231 in Hebron and State Road 49 in Coutts. The seal coating going on there through the end of the day tomorrow, 6A to 6P. Better to seek an alternate route than to wait through that. They'll have flaggers, but that'll cost you some time to get through. Also, in Pulaski County, State Road 39 between Route 14 and Route 16, they're doing the same thing, seal coating through there. So avoid that stretch as well. Something you'd like to tell us this morning, give us a call, 219-405-7743. Our hotline, inbound Ford to the Rhine, looks good if Chicago's where you're headed. Scott Rosenberg, Region News Team Traffic.
1: For Northwest Indiana, a beach hazard statement continues this morning. High wave action and dangerous currents expected at Lake Michigan beaches. Today, highs in the upper 70s, with winds out of the north 5 to 10 miles per hour. Mostly clear skies tonight, lows around the upper 50s. Thursday, mostly sunny, with highs around the mid-80s inland, upper 70s near the lake. Mostly cloudy Thursday night, lows in the lower 60s. Friday, highs in the upper 70s with a chance of showers. That's your region forecast.
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1: A sanctions bill sponsored by the late Senator Lindsey Graham has backing from both sides of the aisle. The bill would double the amount of tariffs on countries that continue buying Russian oil and gas. It would also renew sanctions on Iran that were set to expire at the end of the year. On Tuesday night, the bill passed in the Senate on a 86-12 procedural vote. The U.S. and Saudi Arabia say they launched airstrikes on Iranian-backed groups in Iraq. The attacks carried out late Tuesday come after Iran launched ballistic missiles at U.S. forces in the Middle East. In a post on X, U.S. Central Command said all of the missiles were successfully intercepted.
2: Oi, welcome back.
1: A new trailer for season 4 of Ted Lasso has been unveiled. The new season will see Ted return to coach a second division women's soccer team. It returns on August 5th. I'm Michael Kastner.
3: In Indiana, a statewide silver alert has been declared. The silver alert says the Maryville Police Department is investigating the disappearance of Elizabeth Granville, a 15-year-old white female, 5 feet 2 inches tall, 160 pounds, brown hair with brown eyes, last seen wearing a black shirt, neon green shorts, and black shoes. Officials say the teen is missing from Crown Point and was last seen on Tuesday, July 28th at 9:30 p.m. Police say she is believed to be in extreme danger and may require medical assistance. Anyone with information is asked to contact the Maryville Police Department or 911. The National Weather Service is confirming at least 4 tornadoes hit the Chicago area on Monday. They include an EF1 tornado in Lansing that appeared to lift just east of the state line in Munster. A tornado also impacted Country Club Hills, Hazelcrest, Harvey, and Homewood. In Illinois, a contractor who went missing in a storm sewer in suburban Downers Grove is dead. Officials say two contractors became trapped on Monday while cleaning the sewers for the city after storms hit the area. Emergency responders rescued one worker later that afternoon and sent them to the hospital in good condition. Recovery efforts continued yesterday.

0: 41 and the like. 394 on the Illinois side, those delays from Steger Road northward toward Sauk Trail. So you have to filter through that. And volume already building with the work zone on U.S. 20 in LaPorte County in that Springville corridor, approaching State Road 39 from either direction. Also watch State Road 2 in the Westville area, where we've got that bridge work going on just south of the Westville roundabout with Route 6, Route 2 between 600 North and that Westville roundabout. That's where that traffic slows down. 219-405-7743, our hotline. Scott Rosenberg, Region News Team Traffic.
1: For Northwest Indiana, highs in the upper 70s today. Winds out of the north 5 to 10 miles per hour. A beach hazard statement remains in effect this morning. High wave action and dangerous currents expected at Lake Michigan beaches. Waves 3 to 6 feet expected. Tonight, mostly clear skies, lows in the lower 60s. Thursday, mostly sunny, highs in the lower 80s inland, upper 70s near the lake. Thursday night, lows in the lower 60s. Chance of rain Friday with highs in the upper 70s. That's your region forecast.
0: 7:05 on a Wednesday morning, July the 29th. 64 degrees right now in Schererville. It's 63 in Hebron. And it's 68 right now at the lakefront, Burns Harbor.

0: another check of traffic and weather for the region. 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Volume on the rise, starting to slow down a little bit, light to light in those busy corridors, US 30, US 41, and the like. 394 on the Illinois side, those delays from Steger Road northward toward Sauk Trail. So you have to filter through that. And volume already building with the work zone on US 20 in LaPorte County in that Springville corridor, approaching State Road 39 from either direction. Also watch State Road 2 in the Westville area, where we've got that bridge work going on just south of the Westville roundabout with Route 6, Route 2 between 600 North and that Westville roundabout. That's where that traffic slows down. 219-405-7743, our hotline. Scott Rosenberg, Region News Team Traffic.
1: For Northwest Indiana, a beach hazard statement continues this morning. High wave action and dangerous currents expected at Lake Michigan beaches. Today, highs in the upper 70s, with winds out of the north 5 to 10 miles per hour. Mostly clear skies tonight, lows around the upper

0: 50s. Thursday mostly sunny with highs around the mid-80s inland, upper 70s near the lake. Mostly cloudy Thursday night, lows in the lower 60s. Friday, highs in the upper 70s with a chance of showers. That's your region forecast.
1: Summer weather in the region. It brings the heat.
2: Temperatures are going to surge, and as a result, it's going to get hot around here.
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We do got the beats, including great fun songs like that one from The Vapors, Turning Japanese. Remember that one? The playlist is Z107. I'm Scott Rosenberg in for Brooke Hunter. Beautiful day today. We will find out how long this weather will stay beautiful. And if there's any more storms around the corner, I hope not. I think we've had about enough of that for one summer. Region News Team Meteorologist Matt Wintz, part of the news break with Laura Velushko. Coming up, we'll check the roads and sports as well, all straight ahead, get you up to the minute. Here's a guy out of Detroit, Michigan. It's Mike Posner on the playlist, Z107.

0: NIPSCO last night said restoration work continues across its service territory as crews continue to repair damage and restore power to the approximately 5,200 remaining customers, down from 66,000 impacted by Monday's severe storms. The utility company at their website said as restoration progresses, many of the remaining outages require more extensive individual repair, and crews continue working to locate and repair the causes of these complex outages. In an update early today, Kankakee Valley REMC said as of 2 a.m., all power has been restored to members impacted by the severe weather Monday. In Porter County, Indiana Dunes State Park last night said all trails within the park except for Trail 3 were still impassable after Monday's severe weather and would be closed today, Wednesday, July 29th, and crews will be working throughout the day to open the others. In a Facebook post, Indiana Dunes State Park also said debris from fallen trees still lines the roadsides, and they asked everyone to travel with caution as crews will be clearing debris for weeks to come. The FAA said a nationwide ground stop was in effect for a time last night that affected all American airline flights not in the air. The ground stop, the result of an IT outage. The airline said in a post on X that a technology issue briefly impacted connectivity for some of their systems Tuesday evening, and they put a temporary ground stop in place while they worked to resolve the issue. Flights resumed last night. Your forecast for the region coming up. I'm Laura Velushko.
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2: Couple stretches of highway to avoid because of chip sealing operations, or seal coating operations, I should say, that are going on. First of all, in Porter County, avoid Route 8 between U.S. 231 and Hebron and State Road 49 in Couts. The seal coating going on there through the end of the day tomorrow, 6A to 6P. Better to seek an alternate route than to wait through that. They'll have flaggers, but that'll cost you some time to get through. Also, in Pulaski County, State Road 39 between Route 14 and Route 16, they're doing the same thing, seal coating through there. So avoid that stretch as well. Something you'd like to tell us this morning, give us a call, 219-405-7743. Our hotline, inbound Ford to the Rand, looks good if Chicago's where you're headed. Scott Rosenberg, Region News Team Traffic.

0: Region News Team meteorologist Matt Wentz with us. The weather has been splendid, at least since the storms got out of here the other day. The rest of yesterday and today have been really nice.
1: Really, really nice stuff, Scott. You're right. That's usually the payoff. Anytime we have fronts coming through that produce big storms like that, you've got some kind of change in the atmosphere. And that's what we've got, is this change to beautiful weather here. We deserve it. It continues today. We'll be in the mid to upper 70s for highs. Decent breeze continues. It'll start to lighten up this afternoon. Lots of sunshine. Do keep in mind, if you have swim plans on the shores of Lake Michigan, we do have a high risk of rip currents once again today. We had that yesterday, so stay out of the water. We will see improving conditions this afternoon and especially tomorrow. For tonight, mainly clear. We're back down into the low 60s, another really comfortable night. And then the heat will start to crank up a little bit tomorrow, but the humidity stays low. We'll be in the low to mid 80s for highs on our Thursday with sunshine and some high clouds. Those high clouds will be off of our next storm system. This will move in from the west Friday during the day. We'll likely see clouds thicken up. We'll have some showers, a couple thunderstorms that roll through. So turn it kind of wet around here on Friday. We'll be in the mid-80s once again. And then Saturday, a lingering shower thunderstorm, as that front will still be in the vicinity. We'll be in the upper 70s, a little cooler but muggier behind that front. And then Sunday, an isolated shower, otherwise some sunshine. We're in the upper 70s. And then hit or miss, just pop-up showers next week. Most of the week looks dry, but temperatures not too bad. We'll be in the 80s starting on Monday. So a little system to get through here Friday, Saturday, Scott.
0: All right. So Region News Team meteorologist Matt Wentz, thank you so much. We'll hear from you again lunchtime, 12 o'clock.
1: All right. Sounds good.
0: 7:35 now, and it's 64 in Crown Point, 67 in Portage. The Cubs blasted the Cardinals 10-2 from St. Louis last night. Ian Happ and Nico Hoerner drove in a pair of runs each. Colin Ray gave up one run on six innings as the Cubs have won 4 of 5. Same teams from St. Louis tonight, 6:45. Matthew Boyd pitches for the Cubs. The White Sox were edged by the Yankees 3-2. They'll go at it again tonight on the south side with Davis Martin. First pitch at 6:40. The Railcats beat the Sioux City Explorers 9-5 last night. Same teams this afternoon at U.S. Steel Yard. First pitch at noon. WNBA, the Indiana Fever took care of the Seattle Storm 105-95. I'm Scott Rosenberg. That's sports.

0: so far on a Wednesday morning across our highways and expressways. A little bit of slowing down in either direction between Burr and Klein right now on east and westbound 8094, but nothing too bad. Well, work zone slowdown on US 20 in LaPorte County, that Springville corridor, as you're approaching State Road 39. Also, near the Porter-LaPorte County line, State Road 2 with bridge work slowing things down just south of that Westville roundabout. And also on the Illinois side of things, traffic that's riding the brakes northbound on 394 between Steger Road and Sauk Village. 219-405-7743, our hotline, Scott Rosenberg, Region News Team Traffic.
1: For Northwest Indiana, highs in the upper 70s this afternoon. Winds out of the north 5 to 10 miles per hour. A beach hazard statement continues this morning. High wave action and dangerous currents expected at Lake Michigan beaches. Tonight, mostly clear with lows in the upper 50s. Thursday, mostly sunny. Highs in the mid-80s, inland upper 70s near the lake. Mostly cloudy Thursday night, lows in the lower 60s. A chance of showers Friday with highs in the upper 70s, and rain likely with a chance of thunderstorms Friday night. Rain may be heavy at times, lows in the lower 60s.
0: 7:48 now, and it's 61 degrees in Cedar Lake. It's 68 in South Haven right now.
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3: The U.S. and Saudi Arabia have launched airstrikes on Iranian-backed groups in Iraq. The attacks, carried out late Tuesday, come after Iran launched ballistic missiles at U.S. forces in the Middle East. In a post on X, U.S. Central Command said all of the missiles were successfully intercepted. At least 18 people have now been confirmed dead in Tuesday's major earthquake in Japan. The quake, initially reported as magnitude 7.1 but later revised to 6.8, hit just as rush hour was getting underway in the country's southern Kumamoto Prefecture. A study shows finances and brain health are tied together. More from Mark Mayfield.
4: British researchers looked at 2,700 people who were 80 years old and found those in the bottom 20% financially in their midlife were slower on cognitive tests and scored worse on memory tests in their later years. The study shows cognitive decline was slower for those who were better off financially at midlife.
3: I'm Michael Kastner.

In Indiana, a statewide silver alert has been declared. The silver alert says the Maryville Police Department is investigating the disappearance of Elizabeth Granville, a 15-year-old white female, 5 feet 2 inches tall, 160 pounds, brown hair with brown eyes, last seen wearing a black shirt, neon green shorts, and black shoes. Officials say the teen is missing from Crown Point and was last seen on Tuesday, July 28th at 9:30 p.m.

0: we're starting to have our sluggishness that we generally get through the Lake County corridors of the Borman Express. Well, that's starting up, particularly right now on the westbound side as you're heading into the Black Oak area. 219-405-7743, our hotline, if there's something you'd like to report. Slowdowns northbound 394 on the Illinois side from Steger Road up to Sauk Trail. We've got those work zone delays, State Road 2, just south of the Westville roundabouts. And also in LaPorte County, Route 20 slowing down in that Springville corridor north of LaPorte there. If you're in South Porter County today, you want to avoid Route 8 between Hebron and Couts. That's because they're seal coating through there today, and they're doing the same thing in Pulaski County on State Road 39 between Routes 14 and 16, so you want to try to avoid that stretch too. Scott Rosenberg, Region News Team Traffic.
1: For Northwest Indiana, highs in the upper 70s today. Winds out of the north 5 to 10 miles per hour. A beach hazard statement remains in effect this morning. High wave action and dangerous currents expected at Lake Michigan beaches. Waves 3 to 6 feet expected. Tonight, mostly clear skies, lows in the lower 60s. Thursday, mostly sunny, highs in the lower 80s inland, upper 70s near the lake. Thursday night, lows in the lower 60s. Chance of rain Friday with highs in the upper 70s. That's your region forecast.
0: 806, 67 in Hobart, 65 right now in Rensselaer, and 69 at the lakefront, Beverly Shores.

0: Taylor Swift. Today's best, the very best of all the rest. It's Z107 Katie Day. I had a chance to stop in and meet our Wagon Wednesday pet of the week, Butterfly.
1: Pet of the week, Butterfly, who is extremely well-mannered. Yes, she's absolutely amazing. She's a wonderful woman. I mean, this girl is about a year old. We did pull her from another animal shelter. She knows sit, she knows down, she knows paw, she knows wait. I mean, she leaves it when you ask her to leave it. She is so smart, and she's in a shelter. For why? She needs a home. Honestly, I'm surprised you said she's only one. Not that she can't be well-behaved and young. It's just like she has a lot of energy and she also knows direction. Oh, absolutely. Somebody definitely put the work into her before here. I mean, she knew this before getting here. So yeah. Somebody is either missing her or she has a family somewhere. We're just trying to find them. Yeah. So if someone wants to adopt Butterfly, how do they go about doing that? You would just come on in and you would ask to see Butterfly at the front desk. We would get you with an animal caretaker, get her out in the yard, hopefully get Zoom in and some work done with her. And she's ready to go home. Stop by the Home and Humane Society and meet Butterfly for yourself.
0: And our Wagon Wednesday pet of the week, you can see for yourself, you can see Butterfly. She's beautiful. Such a nice dog. And you can maybe think about adopting her, giving Butterfly her forever home. Such a well-trained dog for 1 year old. That's amazing. And you can check it all out for yourself on our Facebook page. We're at Z1071FM.com. Also on TikTok and Instagram as well. And our Wagon Wednesday Pet of the Week brought to you as always by Healthy Paws in Valparaiso and Paws in Motion. Z107, let's get another check of traffic and weather now for you for Northwest Indiana. 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Been pretty good so far on a Wednesday morning across our highways and expressways. A little bit of slowing down in either direction between Burr and Klein right now on east and westbound 8094, but nothing too bad. Well, work zone slowdown on US 20 in LaPorte County, that Springville corridor, as you're approaching State Road 39. Also near the Porter LaPorte County line, State Road 2 with bridge work, slowing things down just south of that Westville roundabout. And also on the Illinois side of things, traffic that's riding the brakes northbound on 394 between Steger Road and Sauk Village. 219-405-7743, our hotline, Scott Rosenberg, Region News Team Traffic.

0: For Northwest Indiana, a beach hazard statement continues this morning. High wave action and dangerous currents expected at Lake Michigan beaches. Today, highs in the upper 70s, with winds out of the north 5 to 10 miles per hour. Mostly clear skies tonight, lows around the upper 50s. Thursday, mostly sunny, with highs around the mid-80s inland, upper 70s near the lake. Mostly cloudy Thursday night, lows in the lower 60s. Friday, highs in the upper 70s with a chance of showers. That's your region forecast.
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work straight out of the 80s. Right to you. 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Scott Rosenberg sitting in for Brooke Hunter. 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

0: The cleanup continues after Monday's intense storms in the region. Teams from the National Weather Service were out yesterday surveying damage and have confirmed at least four tornadoes in the Chicago area, including an EF1 tornado that hit Lansing before lifting near the Illinois-Indiana state line in Munster. A tornado also impacted Country Club Hills, Hazelcrest, Harvey, and Homewood. Illinois is set to launch a school cell phone ban. Governor Pritzker signed a law that requires school districts to develop and implement a bell-to-bell policy restricting access to cell phones between the hours of the first arrival bell to the final dismissal bell. Officials believe the measure will encourage students to connect more with curriculum and each other and allow educators to focus on teaching. On September 1st, the State Board of Education in Illinois will share a template policy for school districts to bring to community discussion. Illinois schools will implement finalized cell phone policies for the start of the 2027-2028 academic year. In South Central Indiana, Grillo's Pickles is celebrating the opening of its newest plant located just north of Columbus. The 155,000-square-foot production facility in Taylorsville is creating up to 150 new job opportunities in downstate Bartholomew County. During the ribbon cutting this week, they said among the more than 40 jobs Grillo's is still looking to fill, open positions range from entry level to director level and include maintenance mechanic, maintenance technician, director of engineering, and more. Your forecast for the region coming up. I'm Laura Velushko.
1: Later in the morning, so we're starting to have our sluggishness that we generally get through Lake County corridors of the Borman Express. Why, that's starting up, particularly right now on the westbound side as you're heading into the Black Oak area. 219-405-7743, our hotline, if there's something you'd like to report. Slowdowns northbound 394 on the Illinois side from Steger Road up to Sauk Trail. We've got those work zone delays, State Road 2, just south of the Westville roundabouts. And also in LaPorte County, Route 20 slowing down in that Springville corridor north of LaPorte there. If you're in South Porter County today, you want to avoid Route 8 between Hebron and Couts. That's because they're seal coating through there today, and they're doing the same thing in Pulaski County on State Road 39 between Routes 14 and 16, so you want to try to avoid that stretch too. Scott Rosenberg, Region News Team Traffic.
0: For Northwest Indiana, a beach hazard statement remains in effect this morning. High wave action and dangerous currents expected at Lake Michigan beaches. Waves 3 to 6 feet expected. Today, a high around 77. North wind 5 to 10 miles per hour. Mostly clear skies tonight with a low around 60. Sunny skies Thursday with a high around 83. Partly cloudy Thursday night, lows in the lower 60s. Chance of showers Friday with a high near 78. That's your region forecast.
1: 8:33 right now, and 70 degrees in St. John. It's also 70 in Valparaiso.

Gin Blossoms on the playlist, Z107. I'm Scott Rosenberg, and another traffic and weather check coming up. Sitting in for Brooke Hunter this week. She'll be back next week. Just on a week-long vacation. Here's some summer fun. It's Bow Wow Wow on the playlist.

0: in the morning, so we're starting to have our sluggishness that we generally get through the Lake County corridors of the Borman Expressway. That's starting up, particularly right now on the westbound side as you're heading into the Black Oak area. 219-405-7743, our hotline if there's something you'd like to report. Slowdowns northbound 394 on the Illinois side from Steger Road up to Sauk Trail. We've got those work zone delays, State Road 2, just south of the Westville roundabouts. And also in LaPorte County, Route 20 slowing down in that Springville corridor north of LaPorte there. If you're in South Border County today, you want to avoid Route 8 between Hebron and Couts. That's because they're seal coating through there today, and they're doing the same thing in Pulaski County on State Road 39 between Routes 14 and 16, so you want to try to avoid that stretch too. Scott Rosenberg, Region News Team Traffic.
1: For Northwest Indiana, highs in the upper 70s this afternoon. Winds out of the north 5 to 10 miles per hour. A beach hazard statement continues this morning. High wave action and dangerous currents expected at Lake Michigan beaches. Tonight, mostly clear with lows in the upper 50s. Thursday, mostly sunny. Highs in the mid-80s, inland upper 70s near the lake. Mostly cloudy Thursday night, lows in the lower 60s. A chance of showers Friday with highs in the upper 70s. And rain likely with a chance of thunderstorms Friday night. Rain may be heavy at times. Lows in the lower 60s.
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3: A sanctions bill sponsored by Republican Senator Lindsey Graham is receiving bipartisan support. The bill would double the amount of tariffs on countries that continue buying Russian oil and gas and renew sanctions on Iran. The vote came shortly after Senator Graham's funeral. Final passage in the Senate is expected later this week. The U.S. and Saudi Arabia have launched airstrikes on Iranian-backed groups in Iraq. The attacks were carried out late Tuesday after Iran launched ballistic missiles at U.S. forces in the Middle East. U.S. Central Command said all the Iranian missiles were successfully intercepted. Humanoid robots from China are being banned in the U.S. More from Tammy Trujillo.
4: The FCC released a statement on the national security threat posed by advanced foreign robots, saying the technology brings an unacceptable risk to U.S. security. The banned robots include humanoid devices and animal-like quadrupeds.
3: I'm Michael Kastner.
5: Governor Braun on Tuesday announced the launch of the Indiana State of Owner Readiness Survey. Findings will be compiled into a first-of-its-kind report to help business owners and others better understand the challenges and opportunities surrounding business transition planning. The governor's office said the confidential survey is meant for owners of privately held businesses located in Indiana and takes about 15 minutes to complete. A news release said research has shown 3 out of 4 business owners profoundly regret selling their business within 1 year of the transaction, often because they were not adequately prepared for the transition. The American Iron and Steel Institute says domestic raw steel production totaled over 1.8 million net tons in the week ending July 25th, almost a 5% increase from the same period last year. The capability utilization rate for the most recent week was just over 80%.

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2: Been moving along pretty well today, just slowing down in some of our work zones. We're starting to get those midday slowdowns. Right now in the work zone on the eastbound side of I-94 between Lake Station and Portage, things are bunching up there. And some of our other work zones as well that we've been familiar with over the last few weeks. 219-405-7743, our hotline right now. If you've got something to share now or throughout the day, Scott Rosenberg, Region News Team Traffic.
0: For Northwest Indiana, highs in the upper 70s today. Winds out of the north 5 to 10 miles per hour. A beach hazard statement remains in effect this morning. High wave action and dangerous currents expected at Lake Michigan beaches. Waves 3 to 6 feet expected. Tonight, mostly clear skies, lows in the lower 60s. Thursday, mostly sunny, highs in the lower 80s inland, upper 70s near the lake. Thursday night, lows in the lower 60s. Chance of rain Friday with highs in the upper 70s. That's your region forecast.

0: 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It brings the heat.
1: Temperatures are going to surge, and as a result, it's going to get hot around here.
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0: and learn how you can become a volunteer bell ringer this Friday from 10 a.m. till 3 p.m. You can also donate to the Salvation Army by visiting our website at saportercounty.org. 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
2: I never met you, but I wanted to invite you to the party. 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
1: Recently, to celebrate our nation's birthday, the museum at Lassen's Resort in Cedar Lake unveiled a new Heroes Wall of Honor, honoring those that have served or are serving. The wall is made possible by the family of Captain Andrew Laud. Julie Zasada, director of the Cedar Lake Historical Society, tells more.
2: This is an exhibit that has been developed to honor hometown heroes from all across our area. People are able to submit a name and have a permanent plaque installed in our gallery for remembrance.
1: Shelley Ward, mother of Andrew Laud.
3: Andrew grew up in Cedar Lake and was a captain and a commander at Fort Campbell. And they approached me and asked if they could name the wall after Andrew. And that's an honor. As a child, Andrew did a lot of volunteer work here at the museum. He grew up in Cedar Lake. And he would not consider himself a hero, but his name keeps going, and other heroes keep going. And this wall is not just for people who have passed. This wall is for living heroes as well, our first responders, our firefighters, our police officers. So if you have a hero out there, please come and put a plaque on the wall. It's for $75, and this is a non-for-profit.
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0: Your forecast for the region coming up. I'm Laura Volushko. For Northwest Indiana, a beach hazard statement continues this morning. High wave action and dangerous currents expected at Lake Michigan beaches. Today, highs in the upper 70s, with winds out of the north 5 to 10 miles per hour. Mostly clear skies tonight, lows around the upper 50s. Thursday, mostly sunny, with highs around the mid-80s inland, upper 70s near the lake. Mostly cloudy Thursday night, lows in the lower 60s. Friday, highs in the upper 70s with a chance of showers. That's your region forecast.

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0: Christina on the playlist, Z107. I'm Scott Rosenberg. Yesterday I was going on and on about how amazing it was that somebody taking a picture of the refueling dock at the Hammond Marina captured the moment, the exact moment when lightning struck it. And I said, boy, it's like catching lightning in a bottle, almost literally, catching it on a single photo, right? And then Laura heard me talking about this and how amazing it was, and she said, that image I showed you, because she's the one that showed me the picture on Facebook, she says, that was just from security camera footage. So someone was just able to isolate the footage on the lightning strike and put it on Facebook. And I said, oh, all right, yeah, that sounds about right. So I guess not so amazing, but I don't know. I had it all built up into my mind to be this amazing thing. Z107, yes, still cleaning up from storm damage. Let's hope no more storms, no mas this summer. Let's get to 10 o'clock. We got the latest from Region News and the latest national news as well. And Katie Day takes over for the middle part of your day.
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1: Dr. Anthony Fauci had this to say at a hearing before a GOP-led Senate panel on the COVID-19 pandemic.
2: On the advice of counsel, I respectfully decline to answer based upon my rights under the Fifth Amendment to the Constitution.
1: Fauci called Kentucky Senator Rand Paul unhinged and said he was pleading the Fifth to avoid Republicans possibly using his testimony to prosecute him for perjury. In his opening statement before the Senate Homeland Security Committee, Fauci said Paul has an obvious obsession with calling for his prosecution. The U.S. and Saudi Arabia have launched airstrikes on Iranian targets in Iraq. CENTCOM says Tuesday's airstrikes targeted terrorist logistics and weapon sites. And Elon Musk has launched a new financial service on his X social media platform. On Monday, the tech billionaire announced the launch of X Money, which will provide banking and financial services. I'm Michael Kastner.
3: The National Weather Service is confirming that at least four tornadoes hit the Chicago area on Monday. Perry Williams reports.
4: This resident of West Suburban Glen Ellen talks about what he experienced when he spotted a funnel cloud.
5: It just got pitch black, and we both are like, I've never seen it this black before.
4: One twister impacted the south suburbs, Country Club Hills, Hazelcrest, Harvey, and Homewood. An EF0 tornado also hit Orland Park. A fourth tornado touched down in Lansing. I'm Perry Williams.
3: The Porter County Council says a Town of Porter Economic Development Commission board position needs to be filled July 2026. A news release says it's a one-year term and you must live in the Town of Porter. No political affiliation necessary. The application is available at the Porter County Council office in downtown Valparaiso and online at the Porter County Government website. A final decision will be made at a public meeting in August. 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
3: For Northwest Indiana, a beach hazard statement remains in effect this morning. High wave action and dangerous currents expected at Lake Michigan beaches. Waves 3 to 6 feet expected. Today, a high around 77. North wind 5 to 10 miles per hour. Mostly clear skies tonight with a low around 60. Sunny skies Thursday with a high around 83. Partly cloudy Thursday night, lows in the lower 60s. Chance of showers Friday with a high near 78. That's your region forecast.

0: holding me back.
1: Another Wednesday in the region on Z1071, and a reminder that we always make it a Wagon Wednesday by going to one of our local animal shelters. It's Katie. Hope you're having a great day so far. We are halfway through the week, and if you need a little extra dose of dopamine, we shared that video on our Facebook page of the Hobart Humane Society Pet of the Week. We're also going to talk to them later today right here on Z1071.

Green Day on Z107.1. It is the Region's Playlist, and I'm on the job with you. It's Katie. We are keeping you company today with all the best and the very best of all the rest. But I'm also reminding you that you are already halfway through the week, and there's a name for that.

0: today. We're going to talk about it in an hour on Facebook at Z1071 as well. You're also going to take a trip into the viral spiral and see what is trending this afternoon at 1:30. And let me tell you, there's already a lot going on, okay? We'll cover that for you so you don't get caught at the desk snooping around on the socials. And you might get a laugh or two, but this will likely make you some enemies in the workplace. So stay cautious on this one. More on that next on
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Using artificial intelligence can help your overall productivity in the workplace, but it can also be used for evil. And this new trend is ruining the little bond that you might have with your coworkers. You're going to hear why in 7 minutes on Z1071.

0: Just because other people are doing it doesn't mean that this would be the best idea to try out in the office. It's Katie on Z107, and I imagine that this has HR in a frenzy. A new trend in the workplace has people using AI to make it look like there is food waiting in the break room for everyone. But really, there's no food there at all. Just an empty table that encourages the feelings of starvation and betrayal. And the one thing that I've learned is that you don't play around at work about whether or not there is free food. A few times now, we've been promised free donuts and they never came. What started as an overall positive day of us looking forward to the free donuts quickly spiraled out of control because here at the station, nobody brought food in that day. We didn't pack our own lunches. We thought, hey, free donuts? We have that to look forward to, and then they never came. But hey, nothing a Snickers from the vending machine can't fix.
1: The cleanup continues after Monday's intense storms in the region. Teams from the National Weather Service were out yesterday surveying damage and have confirmed at least 4 tornadoes in the Chicago area, including an EF1 tornado that hit Lansing before lifting near the Illinois-Indiana state line in Munster. A tornado also impacted Country Club Hills, Hazelcrest, Harvey, and Homewood. Illinois is set to launch a school cell phone ban. Governor Pritzker signed a law that requires school districts to develop and implement a bell-to-bell policy, restricting access to cell phones between the hours of the first arrival bell to the final dismissal bell.
2: Every school district across the state will work with its teachers and its parents and its students to establish a clear and comprehensive policy for cell phone use during the school day.
1: Officials believe the measure will encourage students to connect more with curriculum and each other and allow educators to focus on teaching. On September 1st, the State Board of Education in Illinois will share a template policy for school districts to bring to community discussion. Illinois schools will implement finalized cell phone policies for the start of the 2027-2028 academic year. Your forecast for the region coming up. I'm Laura Velushko. For northwest Indiana, highs in the upper 70s this afternoon. Winds out of the north 5 to 10 miles per hour. A beach hazard statement continues this morning. High wave action and dangerous currents expected at Lake Michigan beaches. Tonight, mostly clear with lows in the upper 50s. Thursday, mostly sunny, highs in the mid-80s inland.

upper 70s near the lake. Mostly cloudy Thursday night, lows in the lower 60s. A chance of showers Friday with highs in the upper 70s, and rain likely with a chance of thunderstorms Friday night. Rain may be heavy at times, lows in the lower 60s.

0: Tipping fatigue is so real, and it's largely due to places now asking for a tip that never used to ask for one. 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

0: to tip or not to tip? That is the question that we ask ourselves every time an iPad screen is unexpectedly turned in our direction, suggesting tips that are the upwards of 25%. But I think most people would agree that this is crossing the line. Hey, it's Katie on Z107, and a man in Michigan took to social media to share his recent experience at a Popeyes. He ordered at the self-service kiosk, meaning no interaction with the Popeyes staff. He tapped through the screen and placed his own order, no problem, before the kiosk asked him if he would like to add a tip as, quote, a small way to thank the folks behind your crispy, juicy meal. Well, after the Michigan man shared the photo of said screen, the internet was pretty divided on this, with many people calling the request insulting. But another said there are still employees there preparing and packing your food. But it's really gotten out of control with tipping, because I'll just tell you, not too long ago, I was shopping at the grocery store in the self-checkout lane, and the grocery store asked me if I would like to tip, even though I just put all my groceries in the cart and bagged them myself. I guess you could argue that the tips pay the ones who stock the shelves. But how do we know that these funds are actually getting to the folks making things run smoothly?
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1: Dr. Anthony Fauci has pleaded the Fifth Amendment at a hearing before a GOP-led Senate panel on the COVID-19 pandemic. Fauci called Kentucky Senator Rand Paul unhinged and said he was pleading the Fifth to avoid Republicans possibly using his testimony to prosecute him for perjury. Paul kicked out Fauci's attorney from the hearing.
2: That's the way you want to be remembered, and that's what you're going to do. You are not recognized, sir. Security, please remove him from the room.
1: Paul then removed Fauci's lawyer from the hearing after he was warned to stop interrupting the proceeding. Airstrikes on Iranian-backed groups in Iraq have been launched by the U.S. and Saudi Arabia. The attacks carried out late Tuesday come after Iran launched ballistic missiles at U.S. forces in the Middle East. And someone in Florida is $800 million richer this morning after hitting the Mega Millions jackpot. The jackpot now resets to just $50 million. I'm Michael Kastner.
3: NIPSCO says restoration efforts continue, with crews making steady progress, and as of this morning, about 94% of the 66,000 customers impacted by Monday's severe storms have had power restored. The utility company said crews are fully mobilized and actively working to restore service to the approximately 3,300 remaining customers as safely and quickly as possible. Teams from the National Weather Service were out yesterday surveying damage and have confirmed at least four tornadoes in the Chicago area, including an EF1 tornado that hit Lansing before lifting near the Illinois-Indiana state line in Munster. A tornado also impacted the south suburbs of Markham, Harvey, and Hazelcrest. In West Lafayette, Indiana Secretary of Commerce Chuck Goodrich joined executives of Parkview Health Monday to break ground on a new full-service hospital and medical office building. The nearly $200 million project is expected to create an estimated 250 healthcare jobs while strengthening access to care for residents throughout Tippecanoe County and the surrounding area. The project was first announced in July 2025. In Valparaiso, the city says part of County Road 500 North is closed for the installation of sidewalk on the south side of the roadway. The closure on 500 North is from Tower Road to County Road 175 West. 500 North is open after working hours, the city said, around 5 p.m., and work is scheduled to be complete August 7th. Your forecast for the region coming up. 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
3: For Northwest

Indiana, highs around the upper 70s this afternoon. Winds out of the north 5 to 10 miles per hour, gusting as high as 15. Mostly clear skies tonight, lows in the lower 60s. Sunny skies for Thursday with highs in the lower 80s. Thursday night, partly cloudy, lows in the lower 60s. Friday, a chance of showers, high near 78. Rain likely Friday night and possibly a thunderstorm. Some of the storms could produce heavy rainfall, lows in the lower 60s. That's your region forecast.

0: A lot of big winners last night for the Mega Millions, including one person in Florida walking away with the $800 million jackpot. But there was a winner in Illinois who became a millionaire. So, hey, a small jackpot of the big heaping pile is still a win, if you ask me. And tonight, the Powerball jackpot is up to $663 million. Why can't it be you? Let's get lucky. It's Daft Punk on Z1071.
1: Like the legend of the Phoenix. All ends with beginnings. What keeps the planet

0: You're listening to the Regions Playlist, Z1071. Good morning, I'm Katie Day. Hope you're having a great hump day. For a few celebrities, today's also their birthday. And happy birthday wishes go out to Dak Prescott, who is 33 today. He became the starting quarterback after an injury to Tony Romo back in 2016.
1: Prescott cuts it back. Dak Prescott, he's got a first down.
0: Wild to think that was 10 years ago, and now Tony Romo is getting pulled over with an OWI. Dak Prescott, on the other hand, has made quite a name for himself as one of the NFL's premier quarterbacks. Happy 33rd birthday to Dak Prescott. Also celebrating a birthday today is Martina McBride, who is celebrating the big 60th. She signed to RCA Records back in 1991 and made her debut the following year as a country singer with the single The Time Has Come.
2: Time has come.
0: McBride has 13 studio albums, 2 greatest hits compilations, and she's been dubbed the Celine Dion of country music. You likely remember some of these hits.
3: My

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0: He was Gordy LaChance in the film Stand By Me.
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4: 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Am I weird?
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0: And he's also appeared as Aqualad in Teen Titans. Happy 54th birthday to Will Wheaton. 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
6: Stuck in traffic on the Borman, backup on Dickey Road, construction on the toll road.
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You're on the job with C107.1, the region's playlist. I'm Katie, and our question of the day we're talking about today is inspired by an upcoming work conference. Yes! I'm actually excited for it because I've never been to this work conference. 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And it got me thinking, if you were asked spur of the moment to give, say, an hour or 2 hour conversation or presentation on a topic that you had no preparation for, okay, you just kind of had to go for it, what topic are you picking? Let us know. We're going to read your answers throughout the day on Z1071.

0: 10,000 Maniacs on Z107.1. It's the Region's playlist. I'm Katie, and our question of the day is up on Facebook. Today's question is, what is the one thing that, without any preparation, you could talk about for maybe an hour or two? We got tons of answers already starting up, but I feel like I got to give you my answer first and foremost. First of all, after my trip to the Porter County Fair this week, I feel like I could tell you about all things fried food. I have been eating my body weight in fried food, but they got the deep fried Dubai and it's just like hooks ya. But another thing that I think in all seriousness that I could talk about for 2 hours is how to remember who you are despite your profession. Because I think a lot of people just identify with what they do for work. Think about it. I mean, how many times have you introduced yourself to somebody and you're like, hey, I'm Katie, I'm a radio host, you know? Like, you kind of just naturally make it part of the deal, but like, you're so much more than your job. So I feel like I know the fine line to remember your value as a human being. I feel like that'd be a good topic. I don't know, it could be a TED Talk one day. Stay tuned. But what is the one thing that you could give a 2-hour presentation on without any preparation? That's on Facebook at Z107.
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2: 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A DeMott couple could be named America's favorite couple. And Region News team's Jamie Foster tells us why winning the title would be extra special.
3: Mike and Cassie Hansen have been married for 19 years, and Cassie says they're just like most couples.
4: We have had our ups and downs. We've had your normal marriage woes. We've had arguments, but we know at the end of the day that we're going to get through it because we don't give up.
3: That don't give up attitude is what has gotten them through this very difficult year.
4: Our oldest daughter, Riley Hansen, she was killed by a drunk driver this past February.
3: She says it so factually, but at that point in our conversation, the tears from both of us began to flow. Cassie told me about Riley's life, her free spirit, her artistic side, and her dedication to helping others, particularly through the Hobie Foundation. Cassie says they've learned how many lives Riley touched.
4: I didn't even truly understand how amazing she was until this happened.
3: They quickly knew they wanted to continue Riley's path.
4: After her accident, we started thinking about who she was and all the amazing things that she had done in her tiny little 20 years, and

0: we decided we wanted to start a foundation called Riley's Roots. So we're working on that with her being the roots of it and all the branches having different parts.
1: Those parts include raising awareness for prevention of drunk driving, scholarships for students to be able to join the Hobie program, and she's even working on Riley's Law. When she and Mike were nominated for America's Favorite Couple, she knew this might be the opportunity to get the foundation off the ground.
0: When I saw the prize money for America's Favorite Couple, I decided why not give it a try, because we would put all that money towards Riley's Roots.
1: The winning couple gets their love story shared in Variety magazine. They take home $20,000 and go on a triple date with Jeff and Emily Goldblum and Charlie Day and Mary Elizabeth Ellis. Whether or not they win, Cassie says she and Mike will continue to be there for each other.
2: We don't pretend to be perfect. We don't pretend to be amazing. We don't pretend that we don't mess up, but we're just unapologetically Mike and Cassie. And we will figure it out some way, somehow. And we know that as long as we have each other and we still have our three other babies here to push and fight for, we're going to do it.
1: For the Region News Team, I'm Jamie Foster.
3: The Favorite Couple Contest ends at 9 p.m. Central Time this Thursday, July 30th. We've shared more information on the Region News Team Facebook page. Your forecast for the region coming up. I'm Laura Velushko. For Northwest Indiana, highs around the upper 70s this afternoon. Winds out of the north 5 to 10 miles per hour, gusting as high as 15. Mostly clear skies tonight, lows in the lower 60s. Sunny skies for Thursday with highs in the lower 80s. Thursday night, partly cloudy, lows in the lower 60s. Friday, a chance of showers, high near 78. Rain likely Friday night and possibly a thunderstorm. Some of the storms could produce heavy rainfall, lows in the lower 60s. That's your region forecast.

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0: The fair fun continues at the Porter County Fairgrounds today with fried food galore. But don't forget to treat yourself to something sweet after, because you need some balance in life, okay? It's Katie on Z107, and your ice cream order actually reveals a lot about you, according to researchers. They found a link between ice cream flavors and personality, and if you like chocolate, you might be considered lively, creative, dramatic, charming, enthusiastic, and the life of the party. If you like vanilla, don't worry, you're not plain, okay? Research actually says vanilla's colorful, impulsive, and even says you're a risk taker, but I would think that depends more on your topping choice, like gummy bears on ice cream. That always gives me a bit of a question mark. And if you are a fan of strawberry, I'm sorry to say, but you might be perceived as cranky and pessimistic. Just know that's the research talking, though. Not me, okay? I think you're great. It's Z107.
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1: Dr. Anthony Fauci has pleaded the Fifth Amendment at a hearing before a GOP-led Senate panel on the COVID-19 pandemic. Fauci called Kentucky Senator Rand Paul unhinged and said he was pleading the Fifth to avoid Republicans possibly using his testimony to prosecute him for perjury. Paul kicked out Fauci's attorney from the hearing.
2: That's the way you want to be remembered, and that's what you're going to do. You are not recognized, sir. Security, please remove him from the room.
1: Paul then removed Fauci's lawyer from the hearing after he was warned to stop interrupting the proceeding. Airstrikes on Iranian-backed groups in Iraq have been launched by the U.S. and Saudi Arabia. The attacks carried out late Tuesday come after Iran launched ballistic missiles at U.S. forces in the Middle East. And someone in Florida is $800 million richer this morning after hitting the Mega Millions jackpot. The jackpot now resets to just $50 million. I'm Michael Kastner.
3: In Porter County, Liberty Township Volunteer Fire says Monday's severe storms placed significant demands on local emergency responders throughout the county. During the height of the storm and throughout the aftermath, the department responded to 17 calls for service, which included assisting Washington Township Volunteer Fire with damage assessment in a mobile home park, officials said, and an animal rescue involving kittens trapped inside the engine compartment of a vehicle. In a Facebook post today, the department sent out thanks to mutual aid partners who assisted during the high call volume, and they also encouraged residents to prepare for future storms by keeping flashlights, extra batteries, and portable phone chargers readily available and developing a plan for extended outages. There's a major recall involving over 500,000 Ford SUVs. Daria Albinger has details.
4: The owners of more than 560,000 Ford Bronco and Bronco Raptors are being notified about a safety recall tied to a possible engine compartment fire. The National Highway Traffic Safety Administration says the wiring in 2021 through 26 models may short circuit. If that occurs, drivers may first get a dashboard alert or see smoke coming out of the vents before flames appear on the passenger side of the engine compartment. Ford says only about 1% of the recalled vehicles are affected, and that it will install new covers on the wiring at no cost. I'm Daria Albinger.
3: 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I'm Laura Velushko.
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6: This is Region News Team meteorologist Matt Wentz with a look at your forecast for Northwest Indiana. A beautiful Wednesday afternoon continues here. Lots of sunshine, nice light breeze, low humidity, and temperatures that are up in the upper 70s for highs. Tonight, we're back down into the 60s with mainly clear skies, another comfortable night. And the low humidity sticks around tomorrow, but the heat will start to crank a little bit. We'll be in the low to mid 80s for highs on Thursday, which is near average. We'll have sunshine followed by increasing high clouds. Those high clouds coming off of our next storm system, this will bring rain and a couple rumbles of thunder to the area Friday as we get, especially in the afternoon. Friday night into Saturday, we'll have some lingering rain and storms around. The good news is I don't see a big severe weather threat from this. I know that's on a lot of our minds here after the recent storms. We'll likely just have run-of-the-mill thunderstorms, but anytime this time of year, you have to keep an eye on them. So not a big severe threat. That's good news. And then Saturday, we've had the lingering rain. By Sunday, we should clear most of it out. That front will settle down to our south, so we'll have pop-ups around. But I think we'll stay dry on Sunday with highs in the upper 70s. I'm meteorologist Matt Wentz for Region News.

Bruno Mars just wrapped up his last show at Wembley Stadium, and this was kind of crazy. I guess last night he was selling tickets for the audio-only portion of the concert, and it was still like $50 if you wanted those tickets. But why wouldn't you just watch the music from home or listen to the music from home or, you know, listen to us right here on Z1071 where we play Bruno Mars.

0: quarter after 12. Maybe you're getting ready for your lunch break. It's Katie on Z107.1, and we have a duty to shout out the region birthdays. Happy birthday to several people in the region today. Happy 26th birthday to Amanda's daughter, Michaela Shelby, in Wheeler. Enjoy your day. Happy birthday to Tim's daughter, who is celebrating the big 30th birthday today. Happy birthday, Jackie Rhoda, in Portage. And happy birthday as well to John Telema in Wheatfield. Enjoy your birthday. Now, if you or someone you know is celebrating a birthday, you can always celebrate with us by finding us on Facebook. Here's how.
1: 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News, traffic, and weather updates for Northwest Indiana. 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

If you don't want to cook dinner tonight, just wing it. It's National Chicken Wing Day, and I would have to say that it's one of the best foods that you could have while watching sports on the TV. But it was invented entirely by accident, and you'll hear how this pleasant, surprising discovery happened in just 7 minutes with the Daily Fact on C107.1.

0: One of the best bar foods almost didn't even happen. It's all thanks to a happy accident. Hey, it's Katie Day, and this is your favorite part of the day. It is time for the Daily Fact. What is the Daily Fact, you might ask? It's a fun bit of knowledge to pass along throughout the day to break the ice with your friends and coworkers. And it is National Chicken Wing Day. Lots of great places for deals today. And as you're snacking on your go-to wings of choice, remember that they almost didn't happen. Here it is, the Daily Fact. Did you know that more than 60 years ago, people saw wings as scraps? They were mostly used for soup stock or thrown away entirely. But that was until 1964 when things changed. It was all thanks to a neighborhood bar in Buffalo, New York called Anchor Bar. There, this co-owner, Teresa Bellissimo, deep-fried leftover chicken wings and tossed them in melted butter and cayenne hot sauce as a late-night snack for her son and his friends. And they loved them. So the restaurant started serving these wings as a bar snack, and it quickly became a national favorite. Now we eat about 1.5 billion chicken wings for Super Bowl weekend alone. That's your Daily Fact.
1: Spotlight on health. A new study shows eating an avocado every day may help reduce the risk of heart disease in obese adults. Monica Nelson reports.
2: An author of the study, Genevieve Damani, says findings out of Penn State University show eating avocados regularly reduces low-density lipoprotein particles. These are proteins that transport bad cholesterol into the blood.
3: So this means that one small dietary modification every day can improve your long-term heart disease risk.
2: Health officials say that reduction translates into a roughly 4% reduction in heart disease risk among those who are obese. I'm Tammy Trujillo.
1: The World Health Organization is launching a new effort to try and prevent drownings. Every year, 300,000 people die from drowning, and it's among the leading causes of death among children. The organization wants to put in place what it calls 7 proven measures to reduce drowning deaths in an effort to help governments on the matter. That includes swimming and water safety education, threat preparedness for floods, and safety for work around water. New research has linked heavy television viewing to brain changes associated with Alzheimer's disease. Michael Kastner reports.
4: The study, published in Alzheimer's Dementia, the Journal of the Alzheimer's Association, tracked over 1,700 participants' TV viewing habits in midlife for nearly 24 years. The findings, which examined participants' brains during MRI scans, showed that men who frequently watch TV had more white matter damage associated with cognitive decline and dementia. Researchers emphasize that the biggest concern is extended periods of passive screen time replacing social interaction or other mentally stimulating activities that support long-term brain health. I'm Michael Kastner.
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1: For Northwest Indiana, highs in the upper 70s this afternoon. Winds out of the north 5 to 10 miles per hour. Tonight, mostly clear with lows in the upper 50s. Thursday, mostly sunny, highs in the mid-80s, inland upper 70s near the lake. Mostly cloudy Thursday night, lows in the lower 60s. A chance of showers Friday with highs in the upper 70s, and rain likely with a chance of thunderstorms Friday night. Rain may be heavy at times, lows in the lower 60s.

0: 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What do you think that is? 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

0: Most people would think this is something that helps, but the office is likely fed up.
1: It's a stat attack. I can't believe it.
0: Hey, it's Katie Day, and about half of the people in your office think you're doing this too much, or somebody is. What do you think this could be? We're taking your guesses on Facebook, and Alyssa in North Judson said, how about taking too much PTO? That is a great guess. You'll definitely hear about that. Carol at Michigan City said, worrying about what others are doing. Yeah, that's a great point, Carol. Why worry about what other people in the workplace are doing? If they're getting their job done and they're being productive, that is not the answer either. About half of people in the workplace are likely doing this too much, or they think that you're doing this too much. Alexa and Valparaiso said going to the bathroom. All great guesses, but the answer, half of the office thinks somebody is wearing too much cologne or perfume. And if you've ever worked with someone who lathers up on the cologne or the perfume, you know it is pungent, okay? They say too much of a good thing can be bad, and that is definitely proof. All in moderation, please. That's a stat attack.
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2: Senator Rand Paul will move to hold Dr. Anthony Fauci in contempt of Congress after Fauci refused to answer questions today related to COVID-19. Fauci appeared in front of a Republican-led Senate panel but invoked the Fifth Amendment more than 100 times. He said it was to avoid Republicans possibly using his testimony to prosecute him for perjury. It all came days after Paul released what he calls Fauci's diary during the pandemic. Former President Biden said he preemptively pardoned Fauci because of possible unjustified and politically motivated prosecutions by the incoming administration. The Federal Reserve is set to announce its interest rate decision today. A majority of investors polled believe the Fed will hold rates steady. Several Fed officials have recently expressed concern about persistently high inflation. President Trump is again calling for an interest rate cut. Speaking aboard Air Force One Monday, he told reporters the new head of the Federal Reserve, Kevin Warsh, is doing a fantastic job, but the Reserve Board is very political. I'm Chris Caraggio.
3: A DeMott couple could be named America's favorite couple, and winning that title would be extra special. Mike and Cassie Hansen have been married for 19 years, and Cassie says they're just like most couples.
4: We have had our ups and downs. We've had your normal marriage woes. We've had arguments, but we know at the end of the day that we're going to get through it because we don't give up.
3: That don't give up attitude is what has gotten them through this very difficult year.
4: Our oldest daughter, Riley Hansen, she was killed by a drunk driver this past February.
3: She says it so factually, but at that point in our conversation, the tears from both of us began to flow. Cassie told me about Riley's life, her free spirit, her artistic side, and her dedication to helping others, particularly through the Hobie Foundation. Cassie says they've learned how many lives Riley touched.
4: I didn't even truly understand how amazing she was until this happened.
3: They quickly knew they wanted to continue Riley's path.
4: After her accident, we started thinking about who she was and all the amazing things that she had done in her tiny little 20 years, and we decided we wanted to start a foundation called Riley's Roots. So we're working on that with her being the roots of it and all the branches having different parts.
3: Those parts include raising awareness for prevention of drunk driving, scholarships for students to be able to join the Hobie program, and she's even working on Riley's Law. When she and Mike were nominated for America's Favorite Couple, she knew this might be the opportunity to get the foundation off the ground.
4: When I saw the prize money for America's Favorite Couple, I decided why not give it a try, because we would put all that money towards Riley's Roots.
3: The winning couple gets their love story shared in Variety magazine. They take home $20,000 and go on a triple date with Jeff and Emily Goldblum and Charlie Day and Mary Elizabeth Ellis. Whether or not they win, Cassie says she and Mike will continue to be there for each other.
4: We don't pretend to be perfect. We don't pretend to be amazing. We don't pretend that we don't mess up, but we're just unapologetically Mike and Cassie, and we will figure it out some way, somehow. And we know that as long as we have each other and we still have our three other babies here to push and fight for, we're going to do it.
3: The Favorite Couple contest ends at 9 p.m. Central Time this Thursday, July 30th. We've shared more information and a link to vote for Mike and Cassie on the Region News Team Facebook page. 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
0: For Northwest Indiana, sunny skies today with highs in the upper 70s. We'll be mostly clear tonight with lows back around 60. Sunny again on Thursday with highs in the low 80s. Cooler on Friday with highs in the upper 70s. Under partly sunny skies, there's a chance for showers late in the day. Saturday, showers are likely. Highs will be in the mid 70s.

Another Wednesday in the region means we're halfway through the week, and we are on a new mission to get Butterfly adopted from the Hobart Humane Society. It's Katie on Z1071. 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

0: Savage Garden on Z107.1. It's the Region's Playlist on the Job with you. I'm Katie Day, and every single week we head out to one of our local animal shelters and highlight some of their adoptable pets. This week we spoke with the Hobart Humane Society, and they told us all about Butterfly, who might be young, but she's extremely well-mannered.
1: Yes, she's absolutely amazing. She's a wonderful woman. I mean, this girl is about a year old. We did pull her from another animal shelter. She knows sit, she knows down, she knows paw, she knows wait. I mean, she leaves it when you ask her to leave it. She is so smart, and she's in a shelter. Her wife. She needs a home. Honestly, I'm surprised you said she's only one.
2: Yep.
1: Not that she can't be well-behaved and young. It's just like she has a lot of energy and she also knows direction. Oh, absolutely. Somebody definitely put the work into her before here. I mean, she knew this before getting here. So yeah. Somebody is either missing her or she has a family somewhere. We're just trying to find them.
2: Yeah. So if someone wants to adopt Butterfly, how would they go about doing that?
1: You would just come on in and you would ask to see Butterfly at the front desk. We would get you with an animal caretaker, get her out in the yard, hopefully get Zoom in and some work done with her. And she's ready to go home. Stop by the Hobart Humane Society and meet Butterfly for yourself.
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You know when you open up your text messages on your smartphone before you click into the actual thread of the conversation, it's already summarized it for you? Well, a guy got fed up with that, and he decided to make an invention that AI cannot outsmart, at least not yet. More on that in just 7 minutes of The Viral Spiral on Z1071. I keep

Lenny Kravitz on Z1071, the region's playlist. I'm Katie Day, and hopefully this spares you from the inevitable social media scroll later today. Looks like eBay is out $56 million. eBay and some former executives have agreed to pay a Massachusetts couple who claimed the company harassed them back in 2019. Their names are David and Ina Steiner. They run an online newsletter called E-Commerce Fights, and the couple said that they started receiving these online threats and bizarre deliveries, like a bloody pig mask and a book on surviving the loss of a spouse. Attorneys say that it was an attempt to stop the couple from reporting on eBay, and look how that turned out for them. Now eBay's in the headlines, and they're out $56 million. Remember when Cracker Barrel tried to modernize their logo like about a year ago? People revolted online. And now, a year after the controversy, Cracker Barrel has announced that its current chief executive officer, Julie Masino, is going to step down as CEO and board member. The change in leadership comes after overseeing the restaurant's redesign. And now David Dino is going to step into her place in just about 2 weeks' time. He previously served as the CEO of Bloomin' Brands, which is the company behind Outback Steakhouse. So that could be good, or it could be a lot like Outback Steakhouse. Scientists just made a font that AI literally cannot read, at least not yet. It's called the Ghost Font, and instead of using solid letters, it's made up of thousands of tiny moving dots. Your brain can instantly connect the motion into readable words, but AI can't do that. Creator Eric Liu said he invented it after getting annoyed that AI kept trying to summarize his private text with his mom. But maybe there was an easier solution there. I mean, just go back to cursive, because nobody learns that anymore. You know those storms from a few days ago? It saw a bizarre

0: Bizarre freak incident captured by a meteorologist live stream where a car in Merrillville seemed to get struck by lightning during the storm and then it caught on fire. I guess it helped that it was raining to put it out quickly, but how scary is that? I always thought that cars were a Faraday cage, you know, where the metal frame acts as a shield from the people inside. But I guess this vehicle was a smart car, so it's been confirmed. Even Mother Nature doesn't like them. Thankfully, it sounds like the driver got out and is doing okay. And I'll tell you what, that person should buy a Powerball ticket for tonight because talk about luck. The jackpot's up to $663 million, and I feel like someone's going to win very soon, especially because last night, a Florida resident snagged the Mega Millions jackpot of $800 million. Winning's in the air. We'll see who wins the Powerball. It went viral, and we spiraled right here on Z1071.
1: 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Perry Williams reports.
2: This resident of West Suburban Glen Ellen talks about what he experienced when he spotted a funnel cloud.
3: It just got pitch black, and we both were like, I've never seen it this black before.
2: One twister impacted the south suburbs, Country Club Hills, Hazelcrest, Harvey, and Homewood. An EF0 tornado also hit Orland Park. A fourth tornado touched down in Lansing.
1: Indiana Dunes State Park crews are working to clear and reopen trails after Monday's severe weather. Last night, they said all trails within the park, except for Trail 3, were still impassable and would be closed today. They say debris from fallen trees still lines the roadsides, and they ask everyone to travel with caution as crews will be clearing debris for weeks to come. In Porter County, Liberty Township Volunteer Fire says Monday's storms place significant demands on local emergency responders throughout the county. During the height of the storm and throughout the aftermath, the department says it responded to 17 calls for service, which included assisting Washington Township Volunteer Fire with damage assessment in a mobile home park and an animal rescue involving kittens trapped inside the engine compartment of a vehicle. The department sent out thanks to mutual aid partners who assisted during the high call volume and encouraged residents to prepare for future storms by keeping flashlights, extra batteries, and portable phone chargers readily available, and developing a plan for extended outages. For the Region News Team, I'm Jamie Foster. Your forecast is next. For Northwest Indiana, sunny skies today with highs in the upper 70s. We'll be mostly clear tonight with lows back around 60. Sunny again on Thursday with highs in the low 80s. Cooler on Friday with highs in the upper 70s under partly sunny skies. There's a chance for showers late in the day. Saturday, showers are likely. Highs will be in the mid 70s. We'll start off mostly sunny on Sunday with another chance for showers in the afternoon. That's your region forecast.
4: 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When I-

0: important to tip service workers because a lot of them rely on those to make a livable wage. 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

to tip or not to tip? That is the question that we ask ourselves every time an iPad screen is unexpectedly turned in our direction, suggesting tips that are the upwards of 25%. But I think most people would agree that this is crossing the line. Hey, it's Katie on Z107, and a man in Michigan took to social media to share his recent experience at a Popeyes. He ordered at the self-service kiosk, meaning no interaction with the Popeyes staff. He tapped through the screen and placed his own order, no problem, before the kiosk asked him if he would like to add a tip as, quote, a small way to thank the folks behind your crispy, juicy meal. Well, after the Michigan man shared the photo of said screen, the internet was pretty divided on this, with many people calling the request insulting. But another said there are still employees there preparing and packing your food. But it's really gotten out of control with tipping, because I'll just tell you, not too long ago, I was shopping at the grocery store in the self-checkout lane, and the grocery store asked me if I would like to tip, even though I just put all my groceries in the car.

0: and bag them myself. I guess you could argue that the tips pay the ones who stock the shelves. But how do we know that these funds are actually getting to the folks making things run smoothly?
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2: The Federal Reserve is leaving interest rates unchanged. It's the fifth straight time that the Fed has kept rates steady. This is the second rate decision under new Fed Chair Kevin Warsh. Earlier in the week, President Trump was urging the Federal Reserve Board to cut rates. Dr. Anthony Fauci repeatedly invoked the Fifth Amendment today when asked questions related to the COVID-19 pandemic in front of a Republican-led Senate panel. Earlier in the hearing, Kentucky Senator Rand Paul removed Fauci's lawyer after he was warned to stop interrupting the proceedings. It all comes days after Paul released what he calls Fauci's diary during the pandemic. Florida carried out a pair of executions yesterday. Ex-police officer James Aaron Duckett received a lethal injection first. He was convicted in the 1987 rape and murder of an 11-year-old girl in Lake County. Later in the afternoon yesterday, Dominic Anthony Ucciacone was put to death. I'm Chris Caraggio.
3: United Way Northwest Indiana announced the launch of its 2026 Community Impact Grant Program, an initiative designed to fund innovative solutions that improve the lives of working families across Lake, Porter, Jasper, Newton, and Stark counties. It's meant for programs that address the challenges facing households who work hard every day yet struggle to afford basic needs. United Way Northwest Indiana says it will award grants ranging from $5,000 to $150,000 to eligible nonprofit organizations providing direct services within its five-county service area. Applications will be accepted through this Friday, July 31st, with funding decisions anticipated by September 30th and distributions beginning in October. Chicago police are warning travelers about recent vehicle thefts from O'Hare Airport parking garages. Authorities say in each incident, an unidentified male suspect arrives at the airport garage by the CTA Blue Line and enters various parking garages. The suspect looks for unlocked cars with keys inside and drives off. In some instances, the suspect crashes through the security gates. Police have recovered only one of the three stolen vehicles. Michigan health officials say there are signs the state's cyclosporiasis outbreak may be slowing, although the outbreak is not over. More than 9,500 people in Michigan have gotten sick over the past 2 months, with about 160 hospitalizations. Health officials say emergency room visits for diarrhea are declining, but testing shortages and reporting delays make it difficult to know how quickly cases are actually falling. For the Region News Team, I'm Jamie Foster. 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
3: Northwest Indiana, sunny skies this afternoon with highs in the mid to upper 70s. Will be mostly clear tonight with lows back around 60. Sunny on Thursday with highs in the low 80s. Partly cloudy Thursday night with lows around 60. Will be partly sunny Friday, a little cooler with highs in the upper 70s. There's a chance for showers and storms late in the day. We could have heavy rain Friday night with lows again around 60. Showers are likely on Saturday with highs in the mid 70s. Partly sunny on Sunday with highs in the upper 70s. There's another chance for showers in the afternoon. That's your region forecast.

If you didn't get your tickets yet for the new Spider-Man movie, you might be sitting out a few days. It's Katie on Z107.1. They're saying this could be the biggest movie of the year. Spider-Man, Brand New Day, broke so many records with the trailer. Had the most views in a 24-hour window of any movie trailer ever on YouTube. And now we're going to see how it does this weekend. I have a feeling, though, it's going to top the box office for sure. It premieres tomorrow night, Spider-Man, Brand New Day, in theaters around the region very soon.

0: If you have any kind of social media account, you've done this. You've scrolled way too far back on someone's page that you don't really talk to anymore, and your thumb accidentally reacted to a post from years ago. Well, a social media guru just gave us a behind-the-scenes look as to whether or not that person is truly notified. 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
1: 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It brings the heat.
2: Temperatures are going to surge, and as a result, it's going to get hot around here.
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0: Listen up, man. There's still plenty of summer left, and the best place to spend it is at the Midwest's favorite water park, Deep River in Merrillville, Indiana. It's close by, has lots of water activities like the wave pool, body and tube slides, two river rides, and lots more. Plus, that's where the Beachman hangs out, and the Beachman knows water parks. We're east of I-65 on US 30 in Northwest Indiana. See you there.
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Have you ever been in the middle of a deep dive on someone's Instagram feed when you accidentally like a picture from 2018? It feels like time stops whenever that's happened to me, and not in a good way. But it might not be as bad as we think. Fingers crossed here. We're going to see what the head of Instagram has to say in 6 minutes on Z107. You don't

Whether it's because you're curious how someone is doing or you're just extremely nosy, at some point you've likely gotten caught stalking someone's Instagram page, accidentally liking a post from years ago. But if you unlike it fast enough, was there really any damage done? It's Katie on Z107, and we finally have the answer that we have all been waiting for. Adam Mosseri, the head of Instagram, told us

0: happens when your thumb slips up.
1: We send them a notification to let them know, but there's actually two types of notifications. There's the phone notification, and then there's the Instagram notification. When you unlike that photo, we can delete that Instagram notification, but we cannot delete that phone notification. So just make sure as you're scrolling through someone's content from many, many years ago, that you're careful not to like anything by mistake.
0: I never thought that the head of Instagram would be giving us tips on how to best stalk in secret, but I think I have the best solution for this. Let's just agree to stop looking at your ex's Instagram page and you won't accidentally like something that they posted from 2016. That right there is when the block button comes in handy.
2: In Portage, a 13-year-old Portage girl was flown to a trauma center after being hit by a drunk driver Monday night. It happened around 11:15 in the 6500 block of Lakewood Street. Portage police say 25-year-old Cameron Hood of Portage was driving east on Lakewood, and the victim and her friend were riding scooters on Lakewood heading west. Officers say Hood crossed the center of the road to avoid parked cars and hit the 13-year-old. Officers note at the time of the accident, power was out in the area due to the storms, so there were no operating street lights. They say the scooter did not have any forward-facing lights illuminated or any reflectors attached. However, Hood was found to have a blood alcohol level of 0.10. She's being held in the Porter County Jail without bond. The other girl was not injured. The owners of more than 560,000 Ford Bronco and Bronco Raptor are being notified about a safety recall tied to a possible engine compartment fire. The National Highway Traffic Safety Administration says the wiring in the 2021 to 2026 models may short circuit. If that occurs, drivers may first get a dashboard alert or see smoke coming out of the vents before flames appear on the passenger side of the engine compartment. Ford says only about 1% of the recalled vehicles are affected and that it will install new covers on the wiring at no cost. Save the Dunes is looking for pictures capturing the various ecosystems of the region for their 2026 photo contest. They're focusing on six main categories: forests, prairies, wetlands, savannas, rivers, and of course, beaches and dunes. They're taking submissions through August 1st. The top photo will be featured on a new banner, and a winner from each category will receive a Save the Dunes swag bag. We've shared more information on the Region News Team Facebook page. Your forecast is coming up next. I'm Jamie Foster. For Northwest Indiana, lots of sunshine today with highs in the mid to upper 70s. We'll be mostly clear tonight with lows around 60. Warmer on Thursday with highs in the low 80s under sunny skies. Partly cloudy Thursday night with temperatures dropping into the low 60s. Partly sunny on Friday, a little cooler with highs in the upper 70s. There's a chance for showers late in the day. We could have heavy rain Friday night with temperatures again in the low 60s. Showers are likely on Saturday with highs in the mid 70s. We'll be in the upper 70s Sunday with mostly sunny skies to start the day and another chance of showers in the afternoon. That's your region forecast.

0: Miley Cyrus on Z107. It's the Regents Playlist. I'm Katie, and our question of the day up on Facebook at Z107. Today's question is, what is the one thing you could talk about for like 2 hours without any warning, without any preparation? 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

0: Ava Max on Z107.1. It's the Region's Playlist. I'm Katie Day. And the question of the day is up on Facebook. Feel free to join the conversation there. Today's question is, what is something you could give a two-hour presentation on without any preparation? Derek in Portage said why you should always keep learning and how it rejuvenates the mind. That is a good one. You could always go through the things that you've learned in life. Amy in Valparaiso said cooking. I would have to sit through that, Amy, because I need all the help I can get in the kitchen. Sherry from Indy said the benefits of being a grandma. Ooh. What is something you could give a two-hour presentation on without any preparation? Arisha in Hobart said Kris Kristofferson. She says she could talk about him forever because he's such a talented individual. What is something you could give a two-hour presentation on or a lecture without any preparation? Let us know on Facebook at Z107.
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2: The Federal Reserve is leaving interest rates unchanged. It's the fifth consecutive time the Fed has kept rates steady. This is the second rate decision under new Fed Reserve Chairman Kevin Warsh. Senator Rand Paul is wanting to hold Dr. Anthony Fauci in contempt of Congress after Fauci invoked the Fifth Amendment today when asked questions related to COVID-19. He said it was to avoid Republicans possibly using his testimony to prosecute him for perjury. This all comes days after Paul released what he calls Fauci's diary during the pandemic. Todd Blanche's nomination for U.S. Attorney General is up in the air as Texas Senator John Cornyn withholds support over a disputed Justice Department fund. Today, Cornyn said he will not vote for Blanche until the department provides a written commitment permanently ending a proposed $1.8 billion anti-weaponization fund. The Justice Department says it submitted a written proposal to address Cornyn's concerns, though the senator says it does not meet his request. I'm Chris Caraggio.
3: Cleanup continues after our latest round of severe weather. The National Weather Service confirms at least four tornadoes hit the Chicago area on Monday, including an EF1 in Lansing that appeared to lift just east of the state line in Munster. A tornado also impacted Country Club Hills, Hazelcrest, Harvey, and Homewood. NIPSCO is still reporting more than 2,000 without power. They say everyone should be restored by midnight tonight. In Illinois, a contractor who went missing in a storm sewer in suburban Downers Grove is dead. Officials say two contractors became trapped on Monday while cleaning the sewers for the city after storms hit the area. Emergency responders rescued one worker later that afternoon and sent them to the hospital in good condition. Recovery efforts continued yesterday for the second worker who was located in the storm sewer. He was pronounced dead at the scene. Cause of death will be determined by the DuPage County Coroner's Office. In Valparaiso, the city says part of County Road 500 North is closed while crews install a sidewalk on the south side of the road. The closure is from Tower Road to County Road 175 West. 500 North is open after working hours around 5 p.m. Work is scheduled to be complete August 7th. In Gary, the city is hosting a dumpster day this Friday. Officials say it's an opportunity for residents to clear out unwanted household items and help keep neighborhoods clean, beautiful, and welcoming for everyone. We've shared a list of where the dumpsters will be on our Facebook page. For the Region News Team, I'm Jamie Foster. 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
3: For Northwest Indiana, we'll be in the upper 70s today with lots of sunshine, mostly clear tonight with temperatures dropping to around 60. Sunny skies on Thursday with highs in the low 80s, partly cloudy Thursday night with lows in the low 60s. A little cooler Friday with highs in the upper 70s under partly sunny skies. There's a chance for showers late in the day. Showers will continue Friday night. We could have heavy rain with temperatures falling into the low 60s. Highs in the mid 70s on Saturday with showers likely. Will be mostly sunny on Sunday with showers in the afternoon. Highs will be in the mid-70s. That's your region forecast.

for you, I guess you're getting everything you want. You bought a new car and your career's really taking off. 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You were

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0: That's a wedding song staple, surely. Savage Garden on the Z. Bonnet with you here, the Mullet Man and Alicia coming your way once again from the Porter County Fair here on Z107, brought to you in part by North Shore Health Centers, Witten and Witten Attorneys, Ivy Tech Community College, M&S Collision Centers, and Salvation Army of Northern Indiana. Musically, Pink and Shaboozy on the way.
1: A DeMott couple could be named America's favorite couple, and winning that title would be extra special. Mike and Cassie Hansen have been married for 19 years, and Cassie says they're just like most couples.
2: We have had our ups and downs. We've had your normal marriage woes. We've had arguments, but we know at the end of the day that we're going to get through it because we don't give up.
1: That don't give up attitude is what has gotten them through this very difficult year.
2: Our oldest daughter, Riley Hansen, she was killed by a drunk driver this past February.
1: She says it so factually, but at that point in our conversation, the tears from both of us began to flow. Cassie told me about Riley's life, her free spirit, her artistic side, and her dedication to helping others, particularly through the Hobie Foundation. Cassie says they've learned how many lives Riley touched.
2: I didn't even truly understand how amazing she was until this

0: happened.
1: They quickly knew they wanted to continue Riley's path.
0: After her accident, we started thinking about who she was and all the amazing things that she had done in her tiny little 20 years. And we decided we wanted to start a foundation called Riley's Roots. So we're working on that, with her being the roots of it and all the branches having different parts.
1: Those parts include raising awareness for prevention of drunk driving, scholarships for students to be able to join the Hobie program, and she's even working on Riley's Law. When she and Mike were nominated for America's Favorite Couple, she knew this might be the opportunity to get the foundation off the ground.
0: When I saw the prize money for America's Favorite Couple, I decided why not give it a try, because we would put all that money towards Riley's Roots.
1: The winning couple gets their love story shared in Variety magazine. They take home $20,000 and go on a triple date with Jeff and Emily Goldblum and Charlie Day and Mary Elizabeth Ellis. Whether or not they win, Cassie says she and Mike will continue to be there for each other.
2: We don't pretend to be perfect. We don't pretend to be amazing. We don't pretend that we don't mess up, but we're just unapologetically Mike and Cassie, and we will figure it out some way, somehow. And we know that as long as we have each other and we still have our three other babies here to push and fight for, we're going to do it.
1: The Favorite Couple contest ends at 9 p.m. Central Time this Thursday, July 30th. We've shared more information and a link to vote for Mike and Cassie on the Region News Team Facebook page. Your forecast is coming up next. I'm Jamie Foster.
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1: For Northwest Indiana, sunny skies today with highs in the upper 70s. We'll be mostly clear tonight with lows back around 60. Sunny again on Thursday with highs in the low 80s. Cooler on Friday with highs in the upper 70s. 70s under partly sunny skies. There's a chance for showers late in the day. Saturday, showers are likely. Highs will be in the mid-70s. We'll start off mostly sunny on Sunday with another chance for showers in the afternoon. That's your region forecast.
4: It's Mike Bonaventura with his region traffic alert. We had a tipster call us to let us know that right now things are developing up on 80-94, mostly in pockets of traffic. Nothing that's going to be a really long delay at the moment. We'll let you know, certainly, if that changes, but those pockets of traffic from Illinois at Burnham all the way on the east side through Burr are going to be fairly noticeable if you're up there this afternoon. Everything else looking really good. If you see a traffic trouble spot, call our hotline to report it, 219-405-7743 with the Region Road Report. I'm Mike Bonaventura.

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2: 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Plus, that's where the beachman hangs out, and the beachman knows water parks. We're east of I-65 on US 30 in Northwest Indiana. 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
1: President Trump says it's now the U.S.'s turn to hit Iran. While speaking to reporters today in the Oval Office, he was asked about Iran's ballistic missile attack on U.S. forces in the Middle East last night. U.S. Central Command said all of the missiles were successfully intercepted. Trump said that the U.S. is set to hit Iran very hard in response. The president said Iran knows it's coming, adding, "It's our turn." Trump again held out hope that diplomatic efforts will prevail. The Federal Reserve is keeping interest rates unchanged and stocks are falling. It's the fifth straight time that the Fed has kept rates steady. As a result, the Dow Jones Industrial Average is down over 1,100 points. This is the second rate decision under new Federal Reserve Chairman Kevin Warsh. Early this week, President Trump was urging the Fed to cut rates. And Spider-Man Brand New Day is looking to bring in $260 to $280 million in its first weekend in theaters, which would be one of the biggest opening weekends ever. I'm Chris Caraggio.
2: In Chesterton, the town says 1100 North will be closed for 2 days between 5th Street and 100 East starting tomorrow. Crews will be milling and repaving the roadway. Officials say next week, Plaza Drive and the five-way intersection at North Calumet Road and Indian Boundary Road will be under construction Monday through Wednesday. Flaggers will be on hand to direct traffic. The Griffith Education Foundation is hosting their second annual Rock and Run 5K at Central Park in Griffith on Saturday, September 5th. The nonprofit Foundation provides grants that help bring innovative programs, classroom resources, and educational experiences to local schools. Registration is now open for the event. Organizers say money raised directly benefits Griffith students and educators. Do you know someone who consistently goes the extra mile for customers? Nominate them for a Rose Award. The South Shore Convention and Visitors Authority says the award is for those who provide exceptional customer service. They say when a guest visits a business, they rarely meet the manager or owner, it's up to the frontline employee to make the customer's visit enjoyable. The Rose Awards were created to recognize these directors of first impression who consistently work hard to make our lives easier. They also give out Rise Awards for exceptional managerial employees. Nominations for both will be accepted through August 1st. We've shared more information on the Region News Team Facebook page. 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I'm Jamie Foster.
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4: Take a look at the region roadways, 8094 pockets of traffic still. I would say in Illinois, Country Club Hills all the way through the state line. Then again, on the westbound side, you'll find delays at I-65. Again, right before Burr and then again at Klein Avenue. Don't forget, of course, the Porter County Fair is once again happening this evening, so expect some light delays, I'm sure, right now along 49. Later, things are going to heat up on the roadways, so keep that in mind if you're headed out there this evening for a wonderful time at the Porter County Fair.

0: Fair. If you see a traffic trouble spot, call our hotline 219-405-7743 with the Region Road Report. I'm Mike Bonaventura. 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
1: For Northwest Indiana, clear skies overnight tonight with temperatures falling to around 60. We may have some patchy fog move in after midnight. Warmer on Thursday with highs in the low 80s under sunny skies. Mostly cloudy Thursday night with lows back around 60. More clouds on Friday with showers likely in the afternoon. Highs will be in the low 80s. We could have some heavy rain Friday night with temperatures falling into the low 60s. Mid 70s on Saturday with rain likely. We finally dry out for Sunday, mostly sunny with highs in the mid 70s. That's your region forecast.

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Don't forget we have our retro weekends kicking off Friday at 5 right here on the Z. Also, Mark Edward Willows has Hollywood Snippets, 10 a.m. and 2:10 p.m. That's going to be Friday right here on Z107.

0: Billie Eilish, Birds of a Feather. Hey, we've got a news update with Jamie Foster coming up. Traffic, too, and weather all right here on Z. We'll get you informed. Coming back, Justin Timberlake and Benson Boone.
1: The National Weather Service is confirming at least four tornadoes hit the Chicago area on Monday. Perry Williams reports.
2: This resident of West Suburban Glen Ellen talks about what he experienced when he spotted a funnel cloud.
3: It just got pitch black, and we both were like, I've never seen it this black before.
2: One twister impacted the south suburbs, Country Club Hills, Hazelcrest, Harvey, and Homewood. An EF0 tornado also hit Orland Park. A fourth tornado touched down in Lansing.
1: Indiana Dunes State Park crews are working to clear and reopen trails after Monday's severe weather. Last night, they said all trails within the park, except for Trail 3, were still impassable and would be closed today. They say debris from fallen trees still lines the roadsides, and they ask everyone to travel with caution as crews will be clearing debris for weeks to come. In Porter County, Liberty Township Volunteer Fire says Monday's storms place significant demands on local emergency responders throughout the county. During the height of the storm and throughout the aftermath, the department says it responded to 17 calls for service, which included assisting Washington Township Volunteer Fire with damage assessment in a mobile home park and an animal rescue involving kittens trapped inside the engine compartment of a vehicle. The department sent out thanks to mutual aid partners who assisted during the high call volume and encouraged residents to prepare for future storms by keeping flashlights, extra batteries, and portable phone chargers readily available and developing a plan for extended outages. For the Region News Team, I'm Jamie Foster. Your forecast is next.
0: Taking a look at the region roadways, US 30 on either side of

0: I-65. You'll find pockets of traffic at the stoplights this afternoon. 8094 on the westbound side, you'll find a large pocket just over Central Avenue, and then as it goes over I-65 up until about Broadway. Traffic building Indianapolis Boulevard through Munster and Schererville right now, both directions once again at the stoplights. Same thing with Calumet Avenue. And in Illinois, you'll find heavy traffic at the foot of 294, both northbound and southbound back toward the region. If you see a traffic trouble spot, call our hotline 219-405-7743 with the Region Road Report. I'm Mike Bonaventura.
1: West Indiana, clear skies with patchy fog overnight tonight. Lows will be around 60. Warmer on Thursday with highs in the low 80s with lots of sunshine. Mostly cloudy Thursday night with temperatures falling into the low 60s. Mostly cloudy Friday with showers likely in the afternoon. Highs will be in the low 80s. We could have heavy rain Friday night with temperatures in the low 60s. Cooler on Saturday with highs in the mid 70s with showers likely. We dry out Sunday though, mostly sunny with highs in the mid 70s. That's your region forecast.

0: 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It brings the heat.
1: Temperatures are going to surge, and as a result, it's going to get hot around here.
0: It brings the storms.
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3: Wall Street is closing with stocks sharply lower. It comes after the Fed's decision to leave interest rates unchanged. It's the fifth straight time that the Fed has kept rates steady. At the closing bell, the Dow lost 1,153 points. The S&P 500 fell 112 points, and the NASDAQ dropped 433 points. President Trump says now it's the U.S.'s turn to hit Iran. While speaking to reporters today in the Oval Office, Trump was asked about Iran's ballistic missile attack on U.S. forces in the Middle East last night. U.S. Central Command said all of the missiles were successfully intercepted. Trump said the U.S. is set to hit Iran very hard. In response, the president, though, again held out hope that diplomatic efforts will prevail. President Trump isn't commenting on whether Dr. Anthony Fauci should face a contempt of Congress vote in the Senate. Republican Senator Rand Paul said the Homeland Security Committee will vote on a contempt

0: contempt resolution against Fauci next week after he invoked the Fifth Amendment today in a COVID-19 hearing. I'm Chris Caraggio.
1: United Way Northwest Indiana announced the launch of its 2026 Community Impact Grant Program, an initiative designed to fund innovative solutions that improve the lives of working families across Lake, Porter, Jasper, Newton, and Stark counties. It's meant for programs that address the challenges facing households who work hard every day yet struggle to afford basic needs. United Way Northwest Indiana says it will award grants ranging from $5,000 to $150,000 to eligible nonprofit organizations providing direct services within its 5-county service area. Applications will be accepted through this Friday, July 31st, with funding decisions anticipated by September 30th and distributions beginning in October. Chicago police are warning travelers about recent vehicle thefts from O'Hare Airport parking garages. Authorities say in each incident, an unidentified male suspect arrives at the airport garage by the CTA Blue Line and enters various parking garages. The suspect looks for unlocked cars with keys inside and drives off. In some instances, the suspect crashes through the security gates. Police have recovered only one of the three stolen vehicles. Michigan health officials say there are signs the state's cyclosporiasis outbreak may be slowing, although the outbreak is not over. More than 9,500 people in Michigan have gotten sick over the past 2 months, with about 160 hospitalizations. Health officials say emergency room visits for diarrhea are declining, but testing shortages and reporting delays make it difficult to know how quickly cases are actually falling. For the Region News Team, I'm Jamie Foster. 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
4: Taking a look at the region roadways, the Willow Creek Toll Plaza has got some delays on the westbound side. Everybody getting their credit cards ready, I suppose. When you look at 8094 right now, 94 Melton Road westbound all the way through the Ripley Cloverleaf, you'll also find delays from I-65 westbound on 94 all the way through that interchange. Klein Avenue, some pockets of traffic southbound from the Grand Calumet River all the way through the 8094 interchange on Klein Avenue. Once again, don't forget about the Porter County Fair. We see some lines of traffic straddling Division Road on 49 getting into the fair right now. Everything else looking pretty good. If you see a traffic trouble spot, call our hotline 219-405-7743 with a Region Road Report. I'm Mike Bonaventura.
1: Northwest Indiana, we could see some patchy fog overnight tonight. Lows will be around 60. Sunny skies on Thursday with highs in the low 80s. Mostly cloudy Thursday night with lows back in the low 60s. Rain moves in on Friday. Will be mostly cloudy with highs in the low 80s. Showers continue Friday night. We could have some heavy rain. Temperatures will be in the low 60s. Rain is likely on Saturday with highs in the mid 70s. We'll stay in the mid 70s on Sunday, but dry out. Expect mostly sunny skies. That's your region forecast.

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When the

0: Imagine Dragons, Demons on Z107. Bono with you here. We've got news coming up. Get to Portugal the Man next hour. Also, Sheryl Crow and Mike the Mullet Man Summers and Alicia Tassone come your way from the Porter County Fair. 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
1: In Portage, a 13-year-old Portage girl was flown to a trauma center after being hit by a drunk driver Monday night. It happened around 11:15 in the 6500 block of Lakewood Street. Portage police say 25-year-old Cameron Hood of Portage was driving east on Lakewood, and the victim and her friend were riding scooters on Lakewood heading west. Officers say Hood crossed the center of the road to avoid parked cars and hit the 13-year-old. Officers note at the time of the accident, power was out in the area due to the storms, so there were no operating street lights. They say the scooter did not have any forward-facing lights illuminated or any reflectors attached. However, Hood was found to have a blood alcohol level of 0.1. She's being held in the Porter County Jail without bond. The other girl was not injured. The owners of more than 560,000 Ford Bronco and Bronco Raptor are being notified about a safety recall tied to a possible engine compartment fire. The National Highway Traffic Safety Administration says the wiring in the 2021 to 2026 models may short circuit. If that occurs, drivers may first get a dashboard alert or see smoke coming out of the vents before flames appear on the passenger side of the engine compartment. Ford says only about 1% of the recalled vehicles are affected and that it will install new covers on the wiring at no cost. Save the Dunes is looking for pictures capturing the various ecosystems of the region for their 2026 photo contest. They're focusing on six main categories: forests, prairies, wetlands, savannas, rivers, and of course, beaches and dunes. They're taking submissions through August 1st. The top photo will be featured on a new banner, and a winner from each category will receive a Save the Dunes swag bag. We've shared more information on the Region News Team Facebook page. Your forecast is coming up next. I'm Jamie Foster.
0: Take a look at the region roadways. Klein Avenue southbound from Gary Road just over the Grand Calumet River, and then beyond south, you're going to find some heavy delays of traffic over there because of the road work. West 4th Avenue right by the Gary Chicago Airport, you'll find some heavy traffic there. I-65 in good shape. US 30 pocked traffic at the stoplights. The same can be said for US 41 in the Schererville and St. John areas, and US 30 straddling US 41, certainly heavy traffic in that, especially that westbound section that kind of curves right along the trailer dealer there. If you see a traffic trouble spot, call our hotline 219-405-7743. Just be sure it's safe to do so with a Region Road Report. I'm Mike Bonaventura.
1: West Indiana, temperatures will drop to around 60 tonight under clear skies. We may have some patchy fog move in after 3 a.m. Expect sunny skies on Thursday with highs in the low 80s. We'll be mostly cloudy Thursday night with lows back around 60. Friday, mostly cloudy with highs in the low 80s. Showers are likely in the afternoon. Expect showers and potentially heavy rain Friday night with temperatures falling into the low 60s. Showers are likely again on Saturday with highs in the mid 70s. We dry out for Sunday, though, mostly sunny with highs in the mid-70s. That's your region forecast.
2: It was another tough loss on the south side. Last night, Garrett Cole pitched six shutout innings, a four-hit ball, and the New York Yankees beat the White Sox 3-2. Chase Meidroth of the Sox hit a two-run homer. The White Sox are a game and a half in front of Cleveland and host the Yankees again tonight with Davis Martin on the mound at 6:40 p.m. Last night in St. Louis, Seiya Suzuki, Ian Happ, and Nico Horner drove in two runs apiece, and the Cubbies went on to beat the St. Louis Cardinals 10-2. Cubs designated hitter Ian Happ says they did a good job grinding out at the bats.
3: Being able to score that many runs without the long ball and just guys producing and coming up with those big at bats, it really wears on pitchers, I think, and I think it's something we're really good at.
2: Tonight, Matthew Boyd will pitch against the Cardinals. WNBA last night, Caitlin Clark scored 32 points, Kelsey Mitchell added 28, and the Indiana Fever won their fourth straight game, beating the Seattle Storm 105-95. Last night at the Steel Yard, the Gary South Shore Railcats snapped their seven-game losing skid and beat the Sioux City Explorers 9-5.

Last night at Legacy Fields in Crown Point, the Lake County Corn Dogs finished up the regular season with a 15-5 win over Valparaiso's Post 94. Thursday night, the Corn Dogs will host Post 94 for round one of the Region Baseball League playoffs at Legacy Fields in Crown Point at 7 p.m. Z-10-

growing, or is it me? 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Sounds like good advice, but I just can't hear it right now.

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2: President Trump says it's now the United States' turn to hit Iran. Trump was asked by reporters today about Iran's ballistic missile attack on U.S. forces in the Middle East last night. U.S. CENTCOM says all of those missiles were successfully intercepted, but the president says the U.S. is set to hit Iran very hard in response, adding it's our turn. Wall Street closed trading today with stocks sharply lower after the Federal Reserve's decision to leave interest rates unchanged, the fifth straight time the Fed's kept rates steady. At the closing bell, the Dow lost 1,153 points. Dr. Anthony Fauci now faces a contempt of Congress vote after he refused to answer questions related to COVID-19 Wednesday, appearing in front of a Republican-led Senate panel, but invoking the Fifth Amendment more than 100 times. Fauci says it was to avoid Republicans using his testimony to prosecute him for perjury. Republican Senator Rand Paul says the committee will vote on a contempt resolution against Fauci next week. I'm Scott Carr.
3: Cleanup continues after our latest round of severe weather. The National Weather Service confirms at least four tornadoes hit the Chicago area on Monday, including an EF1 in Lansing that appeared to lift just east of the state line in Munster. A tornado also impacted Country Club Hills, Hazelcrest, Harvey, and Homewood. NIFSCO is still reporting more than 2,000 without power. They say everyone should be restored by midnight tonight. In Illinois, a contractor who went missing in a storm sewer in suburban Downers Grove is dead. Officials say two contractors became trapped on Monday while cleaning the sewers for the city after storms hit the area. Emergency responders rescued one worker later that afternoon and sent them to the hospital in good condition. Recovery efforts continued yesterday for the second worker who was located in the storm sewer. He was pronounced dead at the scene. Cause of death will be determined by the DuPage County Coroner's Office. In Valparaiso, the city says part of County Road 500 North is closed while crews install a sidewalk on the south side of the

0: Road. The closure is from Tower Road to County Road 175 West. 500 North is open after working hours around 5 p.m. Work is scheduled to be complete August 7th. In Gary, the city is hosting a dumpster day this Friday. Officials say it's an opportunity for residents to clear out unwanted household items and help keep neighborhoods clean, beautiful, and welcoming for everyone. We've shared a list of where the dumpsters will be on our Facebook page. For the Region News Team, I'm Jamie Foster. 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
2: Take a look at the region traffic on the Illinois side, south of 183rd Street on 394. You've got some heavy traffic headed southbound, also straddling Glenwood Lansing Road, Torrance Avenue at the stoplight there, definitely causing some issues with building traffic. Everything else, just mainly slowdowns around northwest Indiana. I-65 looking good, 8094 in good shape, and the toll road too. If you see a traffic trouble spot, call our hotline 219-405-7743 with a Region Road Report. I'm Mike Bonaventura.
0: Northwest Indiana, clear skies overnight tonight with temperatures falling to around 60. We may have some patchy fog move in after midnight. Warmer on Thursday with highs in the low 80s under sunny skies. Mostly cloudy Thursday night with lows back around 60. More clouds on Friday with showers likely in the afternoon. Highs will be in the low 80s. We could have some heavy rain Friday night with temperatures falling into the low 60s. Mid 70s on Saturday with rain likely. We finally dry out for Sunday. Mostly sunny with highs in the mid 70s. That's your region forecast.

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0: from Olivia Dean. So easy on Z107. You know, she's going to be out at Lollapalooza Thursday and Saturday this week for a couple of sets with all those people out there. I hope you're going out there, and I hope you're going to have a good time if you do. John Mayer, Taylor Swift coming up. We'll get to news, too.
1: The National Weather Service in Chicago has now confirmed at least five tornadoes on Monday, including an EF1 tornado in Lansing that appeared to lift just east of the state line in Munster. They also report widespread straight-line wind damage across much of the Chicago area into central Lake County, Indiana. They say winds exceeded 80 miles per hour at times. Crews continue assessing damage, photos, videos, and high-resolution satellite data. The Hammond Marina says they're fuel dock reopens tomorrow. It was out of service after being struck by lightning on Monday. NIPSCO is reporting more than 1,800 still without power. They say everyone should be back on by midnight tonight. In Illinois, a contractor who went missing in a storm sewer in suburban Downers Grove is dead. Officials say two contractors became trapped on Monday while cleaning the sewers for the city after storms hit the area. Emergency responders rescued one worker later that afternoon and sent them to the hospital in good condition. Recovery efforts continued yesterday for the second worker who was located in the storm sewer. He was pronounced dead at the scene. Cause of death will be determined by the DuPage County Coroner's Office. In Valparaiso, the city says part of County Road 500 North is closed while crews install a sidewalk on the south side of the road. The closure is from Tower Road to County Road 175 West. 500 North is open after working hours around 5 p.m. Work is scheduled to be completed August 7th. In Gary, the city is hosting a dumpster day this Friday. Officials say it's an opportunity for residents to clear out unwanted household items and help keep neighborhoods clean, beautiful, and welcoming for everyone. We've shared a list of where the dumpsters will be on our Facebook page. For the Region News Team, I'm Jamie Foster. Your forecast is next. Northwest Indiana. Clear skies with patchy fog overnight tonight. Lows will be around 60. Warmer on Thursday with highs in the low 80s with lots of sunshine. Mostly cloudy Thursday night with temperatures falling into the low 60s. Mostly cloudy Friday with showers likely in the afternoon. Highs will be in the low 80s. We could have heavy rain Friday night with temperatures in the low 60s. Cooler on Saturday with highs in the mid 70s with showers likely. We dry out Sunday though. Mostly sunny with highs in the mid 70s. That's your region forecast.

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1: President Trump says the U.S. will hit Iran very hard after the regime targeted U.S. troops on Tuesday. Trump was asked by reporters about Iran's ballistic missile attack on U.S. forces in the Middle East last night. U.S. CENTCOM said all of those missiles were intercepted. Trump said Iran knows it's coming, adding it's our turn. Stocks took a beating on Wall Street Wednesday after the Federal Reserve's decision to leave interest rates unchanged and amid concerns about the Iran war and a down day for chip stocks. That sparked concerns the artificial intelligence boom may be slowing. At the closing bell, the Dow Jones had lost more than 1,100 points. Millions in the Northeast are getting pummeled again with ongoing rounds of heavy rain. 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